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1: now.
16: Hi, I'm Phoebe Humphrey. Australia's job seeker system is being overhauled for the first time in 30 years with Canberra to replace the one-size-fits-all model. It will split people into three streams based on how job-ready they are, meaning there'll be tailored support and different requirements based on each job seeker's situation. The government says the overhaul will better help the long-term unemployed. The coalition is slamming the government's response to the latest group of ISIS brides in Australia. A cohort of 19 women and children landed in Sydney and Melbourne last night, but no arrests were made. Nationals leader Matt Canavan telling Nine Labor isn't doing enough.
17: We've effectively got the situation here where the Syrian government has decided who comes into Australia, not the Australian government. The Australian government's taken a hands-off approach.
16: Fragile peace talks between the US and Iran continue, although Iran's supreme leader has accused America of breaching the ceasefire through its latest strikes. One of the nation's biggest motoring groups says drivers are being hit with higher fuel taxes at the same time as road funding is being cut. The NRMA says its analysis shows nearly $4 billion has been stripped from road and transport spending over 4 years. Spokesman Peter Khoury fears that'll come at a cost of lives.
18: We're seeing Australians die on our roads every day. I mean, that's a reality. Road funding is one of the things that we can do to save lives.
16: And a new report suggests the number of AI data centres in Australia threatens the country's transition to renewable energy. Greenpeace says the power-hungry data centres could demand more new electricity over the coming years than Australia's cars or homes.
1: Game over. And the winner is the Hot Chooks. 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
16: In sport, the stage is set for a blockbuster Origin opener in Sydney tonight. The biggest change for New South Wales is the inclusion of debutante Ethan Strange, replacing the injured Mitch Moses at 5'8". Former Blues skipper Paul Gallen giving Ethan a glowing review.
20: He's one of the biggest, most strongest, powerful running 5'8" in the game. And mentally and emotionally, I think he'll be ready also. So he won't miss a beat, mate. He'll be ready. He'll be right to go.
16: They're on Nine. And former Essendon coach James Hurd says he's keen to lead the club again after the sacking of Brad Scott. That's the latest news and sport.
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28: Cloudy today with a high chance of showers easing off later. Tomorrow, chance of morning fog, cloudy and a slight chance of showers with a top of 18 degrees. Friday, possible morning fog, cloudy and a top of 18. Then Saturday, we'll start the weekend partly cloudy. Medium chance of showers and 18 the top. Today, we're expecting a top of 18. And right now at the Davilly's Air Conditioning Weather Station, it's 13.
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Magic 931, the Riverlands, home of the hits. 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Some newly awarded winners at the American Music Awards yesterday. Ella Langley picking up Best Country Song and Best Female Country Artist. Not to mention she's number one in Australia as well. And Justin Bieber, Best Male Pop Artist, also on the way in this non-stop 10 in a row. Plus the American Idiots themselves playing Minority though. It's Green Day, straight after Ed Sheeran and Ozzy's Arm, here at Magic 931.

0: the Riverlands, home of the hits. It is Magic 931. If you're a big fan of Gracie Abrams, so true. You'll already know we're about 7.5 weeks from her new album. It has been announced just a couple of weeks ago, and the lead single is out. Hit the Wall, a reflective piece that we'll play for you next here at Magic 931. Hey, next Wednesday night, from 6:30 p.m., Breakthrough Mental Health and Research Foundation are hosting a free community event in town, supporting rural mental health and well-being, and we'd love to see you there. 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
24: 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The rowing banana? The mowing banana? The frisbee throwing banana? 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

0: Magic 931, the Riverlands, home of the hits. Controversial stuff coming your way in the next non-stop 10 in a row for Ray White Riverland. In terms of American Music Awards, Benson Boone took our breakout tour, but the most nominated artist, Taylor Swift, with 8 nominations, didn't pick up a single one. But we're still going to play it because we love her so much, right? Next here at Magic 931. Where, of course, we've been running around the world in 15K, and this morning we picked a representative.
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0: unknown. That's it. Her name is Peyton. She wants to go to Copenhagen, but who's she going to take?
3: Bit of a toss-up between bringing your mum and your boyfriend. Is that mum there as well?
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5: Oh, hello, mum. How are you going?
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3: How are you feeling about Peyton potentially going away abroad?
4: I'm really excited for her now, something she's wanting to do. So, yeah, very excited.
3: Well, we do have a bit of a surprise for you, Peyton. We've actually got Jackson on the phone as well.
6: Hey, how are you going?
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6: 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Okay. Nothing at all, to be honest.
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4: Oh, thank you guys so much.
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10: Days. Let's be frank. Australia's immigration system is broken. The numbers are too high and the standards are too low. Albo has brought in a record 1.4 million people in 3.5 years, putting pressure on housing and essential services. Australians can see the country they love changing for the worse. That's why the Coalition has announced a migration policy with Australian values at its heart, putting Australian values first, stopping system abuse, and showing a red light to radicals.
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1: 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Now.
15: Hi, I'm Phoebe Humphrey. The opposition leader has accused the federal government of rolling out the welcome mat to the so-called ISIS brides. It comes after another group of women and children touched down in Australia overnight after leaving a camp in Syria. Angus Taylor says it's weak.
16: Government's rolled out the welcome mat to people who have turned their backs on our country and our values to support ISIS, an organisation that has committed egregious brutality and atrocity across the world.
15: The Employment Minister will unveil a major shake-up to Australia's job seeker program, the biggest in 30 years. Amanda Rishworth will tell the National Press Club today that the current mutual obligations activities aren't helping enough people actually get into work. A new model will replace the one-size-fits-all system, introducing three streams of support based on individual needs. Penny Wong has inked a number of deals during a Quad meeting in New Delhi. Australia is meeting with the United States, India and Japan, the foreign minister signing an agreement between the four nations on critical minerals and boosting maritime surveillance across the Indo-Pacific. And new research forecasts the number of young Aussies diagnosed with bowel cancer will double within the next 20 years. Nearly 1,900 Australians are diagnosed each year, or around five new cases a day. Medical oncologist Dr. Prasad Kure says we need a new approach.
17: If this trend continues, it's doubling every 15 years. So we will be facing a major healthcare challenge and a huge burden on the healthcare system itself.
18: Game over. And the winner is the Hot Chooks. 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
15: In sport, New South Wales assistant Matt King is confident his men will cope well in tonight's wet and slippery conditions for Game 1 of State of Origin at Sydney's Accor Stadium. King says they're prepared for it.
20: We've got some very smart footy players too that are aware of the conditions, what they need to do. We'll go out there full of confidence in our footy, and we'll be smart when we get near a sideline. And realistically, kicking's always important, but extra important in wet weather.
15: And Aussie Adam Walton has scored the biggest win of his career, downing former world number one Daniil Medvedev at Roland Garros. That's the latest news and sport.
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26: Magic weather.
0: Cloudy today with a high chance of showers easing off later. Tomorrow, chance of morning fog, cloudy and a slight chance of showers with a top of 18 degrees. Friday, possible morning fog, cloudy and a top of 18. Then Saturday, we'll start the weekend partly cloudy. Medium chance of showers and 18 the top. Today, we're expecting a top of 18. And right now at the Davilli's Air Conditioning Weather Station, it's 14.
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Queensland's Home of the Hits, Magic 931. Just checking the calendar. Is it a day between Monday and Sunday? Then Lady Gaga and Doechii can do exactly that. And Wednesday feels like the right day. I'm going to play that for you. Plus, a man who picked up almost every award in the American Music Awards category for rock and alternative. Breakthrough artist, best song, and the album as well, Somber. 12 to 12, not too far away. We are non-stop 10 in a row. It is, of course, all thanks to Ray White Riverland, your local real estate experts. 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

0: 0800 811 6931. The Riverlands, home of the hits. It is absolutely wild to me that we live in a time where Sabrina Carpenter and Sir Paul McCartney both exist.
1: My wife is, and my daughter Stella are very good at getting cool people to a party. You know, there was Taylor, Billie Eilish, Olivia Rodrigo, there was Sabrina Carpenter. Do you want
0: the house? Sure, he did give her the house to her. No innuendo in that one, though. Might be a few in the song we're about to play for you next at Magic 931. Have a listen. You be the judge. You got Zach and Tabby for Harvey Norman Renmark celebrating their third birthday at the end of this week. Couple of days to go. Very excited about this. Can we get a free toaster out of it? Seems like it might not currently be in the budget, but we'll see what we can do by the end of the week. Maybe you can help us out.
2: We've got a toaster issue in the Magic 931 studio where it sometimes trips the circuits.
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0: The Riverlands, home of the hit cities, Magic 931 with Craig, where we're smashing rain records in May. Over 40 millimetres recorded at Renmark overnight. Loxton over 31 mils. Couple of SES call-outs as well, so thank you for those keeping us safe through crazy times. For more local news, tune in from 6 to 9 on the half hour and online at magic931.com.au. And Lockie Winner will get us across a midday update in just a moment ahead of the Flashback 5. Oh, look at this. Something strange. Yes, Ghostbusters time. Don't cross the street. That is just moments away to kick off the Flashback 5. Thanks to Face and Body Contouring by Fee at Magic 931.
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8: With the latest, I'm Lockie Winnall. Riverland locals are invited to help shape the future of local health services. The Riverland Mallee Coorong Local Health Network is now calling for feedback on its draft Diversity, Equity and Inclusion Plan 2026 to 2029. The plan looks at both internal operations and patient care, with a focus on building more inclusive, culturally safe and person-centred services. The survey is now open through to the 12th of June, with details available via the Local Health Network. There's more warnings Riverland and Mallee households could be missing out on the clean energy transition. A new survey of 4,000 households shows renters, apartment dwellers and low-income earners are far less likely to access solar and battery technologies due to structural barriers. Locally, Renmark leads the way on solar installs at 2,340, while Loxton is the second highest at just under 1,900. Dr. Ilham Hashimi from Energy Consumers Australia says more support is needed to make sure locals facing financial or practical hurdles aren't left behind.
2: Regional and rural households are less likely to face some of the structural barriers, but they are more likely to have lower incomes. And they also often experience less reliable electricity supply and more frequent outages. So that's why government should provide grants and direct finance option for these households so they can adopt solar and battery and electrify their homes.
8: And the Murray-Darling Basin Authority is calling for new community members to join a community committee. The Basin Authority says the committee provides it with independent advice on issues relating to water management, with the new tenure for the latest appointments to start in early next year, in April. Further details can be found via the Murray-Darling Basin Authority online, with nominations closing for the committee on the 21st of June. Now you're up to date. I'm Lockie Whittle.
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9: Hi, I'm Phoebe Humphrey. Australia's job seeker system is getting its biggest shake-up in decades, with the government scrapping the one-size-fits-all approach. Instead, people will be grouped based on how close they are to finding work, with support tailored to their individual needs. Westpac has been fined $26 million for failing to respond to financial hardship requests. The federal court ruling the bank didn't respond to more than 200 between 2017 and 2023 within the time required by law. The latest inflation figures are out ahead of next month's Reserve Bank meeting. Annual headline inflation has eased to 4.2% in April, down from 4.6%. But the trim mean, the RBA's preferred measure, has actually ticked up 0.1% to 3.4%. Domestic violence services are preparing for a spike in calls due to Game 1 of Origin. The latest data from DV Connect in Queensland reveals there was a 37% increase in calls to its women's line the day after the opener in 2024, while calls to its men's line saw a 71% jump on game night compared to the monthly average. If you or someone you know needs help, call 1-800-RESPECT. No arrests have been made regarding a second group of ISIS brides and their children who arrived back in Australia last night. Former AFP Detective Superintendent David Craig has told Sky he's not sure why.
10: It's very perplexing. There's a declared area offence, which is a very simple offence to prove.
9: And Telstra has swung the axe on more jobs. The telco will cut 111 roles as it continues its restructure.
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9: In sport, Maroons assistant Matt Ballon says they've done their homework on Blues debutant Ethan Strange ahead of tonight's State of Origin opener. Strange has been thrust into the New South Wales side to partner Nathan Cleary in the halves. Ballon says they're well aware of his strengths.
12: We're aware of him. He's obviously a great player. So, you know, we've had a look at what his game attributes contain and just had a look at how we'll defend that.
9: And in AFL, James Hurd says he's keen to coach Essendon again if the club wants him. It's after Brad Scott was sacked yesterday. That's the latest news and sport.
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0: Cloudy today with a high chance of showers easing off later. Tomorrow, chance of morning fog, cloudy and a slight chance of showers with a top of 18 degrees. Friday, possible morning fog, cloudy and a top of 18. And Saturday, we'll start the weekend partly cloudy. Medium chance of showers and 18 the top. Today, we're expecting a top of 18. And right now at the Davili's Air Conditioning Weather Station, it's 15.
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1: 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Playing your favourites from the 80s, 90s and noughties. Just think what face and body contouring by Fee can do for you. Whether you're craving rejuvenation or a full body reset, on top of all your favourite face and beauty treatments, it's the Flashback Five.
0: Where today we are flashing back to 1984 with the icon that is Madonna for Borderline. Also got a classic 90s track from House of Pain, Jump Around. Did you hear the smile in my voice? As I said, it was coming. I cannot wait to push play on that one. It's only a couple of minutes away in this Flashback 5. 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But first up, a song that is synonymous with a film. They have the same name. Don't cross the streams. It's Ghostbusters here at Magic 931.

That is the Flashback 5 for Face and Body Contouring by Fee. It's Magic 931. Riverland's home of the hits, and Craig with you. He is officially, according to the American Music Awards, the best pop male artist. Is it too late now to say sorry? But we're winding it back to a classic from 2015. 10 years old, and what a moment in time. Oh. Written by Julia Michaels. She's written some big songs. Simple, it's bold, and it's not too far away here at Magic 931. And neither is the weekend. Look, couple of days. Are you going to the Riverland Auto Street Party? It is back. 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We'd love to invite you to the family day out. It is very family oriented. Food market stalls there, but plenty of cars, trucks, and bikes to explore from 11 till 3. It's at Barmer Lakefront this Saturday. And entry fees are going to the Royal Flying Doctor Service, so make sure you get along.

0: Fans Home of the Hits, Magic 931. It is Craig with you, and sorry to be a little American Music Awards heavy today. Justin Bieber, Best Male Pop Artist. And this guy performs his new song, Mr. Know-It-All, sitting by a chess table with hot pink nails. Very good stuff from Teddy Swims. He's up next, Mr. Know-It-All, here at Magic 931. Got Zach and Tabby for breakfast, all thanks to Harvey Norman Renmark. They're back tomorrow morning from 6 to 9 this morning, doing the Minty's Wrapper Challenge, you know, where you have to make it as long as possible. And gee, don't we all love to measure?
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1: Which isn't much.
2: Can you hold it up for me,
1: yeah,
2: please?
1: Of course.
2: 87 centimetres, not much. Oh, wow. That's quite fruitful.
1: So think about that. Another metre on top of that is the world record.
2: That's insane. Yeah. Whoever did the world record for this ripping Minty's wrapper must have had the tiniest little fingernails.
1: That's right. And I'm not like mine.
2: Never in my life have I done the Minty's wrapper
1: game. I can't believe
2: it.
1: Oh, you have one? 96.
2: Ooh, 9 centimetres longer than yours.
0: You see, no one likes a measuring contest until you get involved. Then you go, actually, this is kind of fun. They're back tomorrow morning, 6 to 9, for Harvey Norman Renmark, celebrating, of course, their third birthday at the end of the week. And Nesta's going to be back for the colour game. We're playing possibly the plotline too. And Ella Winnell, the mayor, is going to drop by for a mayor on the air tomorrow morning here at Magic 931.
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0: Magic 931, the Riverlands home of the hits. It is Craig out of here. Handing over to Rob with No Doubt and Just a Girl. Benson Boone's in there too, and we'll turn the lights on. Kato and John. Heads up to the boss, because I know he hates when I say this, but I will be seeing you next month, not here tomorrow or Friday, and it's officially a new month on Monday. So have a great couple of days, an awesome weekend, and I'll catch you Monday from 10 here at Magic 931.
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1: 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Now.
15: Hello, I'm Michaela Carr. Westpac has been fined $26 million for failing to respond to financial hardship requests. The federal court ruling the bank didn't respond to more than 200 of them between 2017 and 23 within the time frame required by law. It included customers struggling to meet their home loan, credit card and personal loan repayments. The federal government is being accused of trying to ram tax changes through the Senate. The coalition wants an inquiry into the changes to capital gains tax and plan to vote down the bill even though it's linked to tax offsets. The Royal Commission into the Bondi terror attack has been told police were outgunned by the attackers. Officers armed with handguns against rifles carried by the gunmen, with the New South Wales Assistant Police Commissioner David Hudson saying police put themselves in danger going up against them. The outgoing head of the National Anti-Corruption Commission has apologised apologise for the delays into the Robodebt inquiry. Paul Brereton saying, looking back, it would have been better if the Commission didn't get involved in the first place, but he denies he contributed to the suffering of victims. Telstra has swung the axe on more jobs. The telco will cut 111 roles as it continues its restructure. And the price of oil has gone back up again. This follows the US airstrikes on Iran yesterday. It's now more than $100 per barrel.
1: Game over. 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
15: To Sport, a Maroons assistant Matt Borlan says they've done their homework on Blues debutant Ethan Strange ahead of tonight's Origin opener. Strange will partner Nathan Cleary in the halves, and Borlan says they're well aware of his strengths.
16: We're aware of him. He's obviously a great player. A lot of our guys have played against him. So, you know, we've had a look at what his game attributes contain.
15: And in the AFL, 19 players getting ready to join their new teams after the mid-season rookie draft. Essendon selecting West Australian Jackson Artemis with its number one pick.
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22: Magic weather.
23: Still a chance of a shower into the afternoon. Then on Tuesday, cloudy and 18 tomorrow. Friday, cloudy for a top of 18. And Saturday, expecting a shower or two. 18 around the Riverland. Today, we've got a top of 18. And right now at the Davillies Air Conditioning Weather Station, it's 16.
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23: Good afternoon and hello to Zach and Tabby. Listening right now, they're out at Harvey Norman Renmark getting ready for the big third birthday event this weekend. You'll hear some of that and you'll see some of that in our socials. I would expect in the next 24 hours over at Magic 931 Facebook and Instagram. Sale day is Saturday, so make sure you get in store and come and see us. Grab a bargain, why not? Right now, we've got non-stop 10 in a row for Ray White Riverland. 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Some classic Aussie noise works up ahead. And some 90s, no doubt. Craig's already told you all about it. We're diving in. Magic 931.

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1: I never met you, but I wanted to invite you to the party. And you walked in with those green eyes, never stolen by nobody. And they flicker to the future for a moment I could picture. Then you touch me.

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It's your non-stop 10 in a row. 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Runway is a big hit for Lady Gaga right now. She quietly wrote that with Bruno Mars. Something she much more obviously worked on with him coming in the next 15 minutes, along with this collab from Taylor Swift and Sabrina Carpenter. That's Life on Magic 931. Her name was Kid.

0: Blink 182 with the closing credits song from the original Charlie's Angels movie. And we are going to close up non-stop 10 in a row right there. But we got some fresh music coming up next. Martin Garrix teaming up with Ed Sheeran for that one. It's called Repeat It. Gonna get to that new one from Martin Garrix. Ed Sheeran, of course, on that one too. It's called Repeat It. I could do this all day. Better not, though, and you're going to hear it soon enough. Up next on Magic 931, hanging out with Rob.
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1: 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Now.
9: Hello, I'm Michaela Carr. The Treasurer has welcomed the easing in inflation, crediting the cut in petrol excise. Headline inflation came in at 4.2% in the 12 months to April, down from 4.6. Jim Chalmers says halving the fuel excise has taken out some of the sting.
10: Automotive fuel fell 7% in April. It was rising 32.8% in March, and that's why we stepped in. Treasury analysis shows that our cut to the fuel excise reduced headline inflation by around half of a percentage point.
9: The federal court has fined Westpac $26 million for failing to respond to more than 200 cases of financial hardship. The judge says the bank's breach of credit law between 2017 and 23 was grossly negligent and had caused serious harm to customers. The Royal Commission into Anti-Semitism and Social Cohesion is sitting for its final day of public hearings. The New South Wales Police Commissioner has told the Commission police have reservations about boosting powers for Jewish security groups, admitting it would be problematic. A major breakthrough for type 1 diabetes has been approved. T-Zell can delay the onset of the condition and the need for insulin. And the Beckhams are officially billionaires. David and Victoria have increased their combined wealth to $2.2 billion. And they've celebrated with a luxury family holiday in Ibiza.
1: 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And the winner is the Hot Chooks. 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
9: In sport, Maroons assistant Matt Borland is backing Queensland skipper Cam Munster to go to another level in tonight's Origin opener. The Storm star is in a form slump, but Borland says there's no sign of a lack of confidence at camp.
12: Munster, he's always got a fire in the belly to play for any team, and you know when it's time to switch on, he's got a switch so he can just go banging and be playing great footy. So he's been fantastic all week and led the team around really well.
9: And Aussie Kim Birrell has secured the biggest win of her career, downing world number 5 Jessica Pegula in 3 sets at the French Open.
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21: Magic weather.
0: Cloud tonight, then on Thursday, a cloudy top of 18. Friday, cloudy again for a top of 18. And Saturday, expecting a shower or two and 18 across the Riverland. Tonight, we're going down to 9. And right now at the Tabilly's Air Conditioning Weather Station, it's 16.
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0: Good afternoon. It was Sorry Day yesterday, and National Reconciliation Week has kicked off this morning. Big morning tea and very, very well attended, and Lockie Winnell's going to have a bit more from that in your local news tomorrow, back from 6 o'clock right here. It's non-stop 10 in a row, thanks to Ray White Riverland, your local real estate experts. Dua Lipa and Alex Warren are later on, but let's get loved up with Rihanna and Calvin Harris. Magic 931.

at the world. Snow Patrol on Magic, chasing cars. I'm afraid it's not much of a chase. Come Saturday, they'll be really easy to find if you get to the Riverland Auto Street Party from 11 till 3, just by

Alex Warren and Jelly Roll at Magic 931. Halfway through non-stop, 10 in a row for Ray White Riverland. Your property journey starts with Ray White Riverland. It's easy to swallow some Bon Jovi coming up in the next 10 minutes. Maya's first. Instead of texting her fella, text us instead, 0427 Magic 3. Always happy to hear your thoughts across the Riverland.

0: Alison Boone, sorry, here for someone else on Magic, but you've come to the right place for new music. In the middle of our last fight, you went in a strike, it was only just a small bite, didn't leave a mark, even with a head start, you're not over me. I bet you don't even need to hear the name of who that was to know. It was Amy Sharp. Coming up next, our last fight, plenty more with Rob, even without Ray White Riverland in the next few minutes.
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2: I'm Lolly, and if I win, I'll be taking my two Aussie-born boys back to the UK to meet their family for the very first time, and also get married to my wonderful Aussie partner, Zach.
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6: Let's be frank. Australia's immigration system is broken. The numbers are too high and the standards are too low. Albo has brought in a record 1.4 million people in 3.5 years, putting pressure on housing and essential services. Australians can see the country they love changing for the worse. That's why the Coalition has announced a migration policy with Australian values at its heart, putting Australian values first, stopping system abuse, and showing a red light to radicals.
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Woodjara for Magic 931, celebrating National Reconciliation Week. As of today, it has kicked off. Part of the program, fantastic package of First Nation filmmakers and short films tonight. Nunga Screen is running at the Chavey Theatre. And it sort of continues into next week too. A new film called Wolfram from the great Australian filmmaker Warwick Thornton, one of my favourites, and very excited for that one. Maybe The Devil Wears Prada 2 or Sheep Detectives, something more your speed. You got a chance to see any movie you like for free tomorrow morning, giving away some double passes at the Chafee Theatre.

0: 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If you can guess what movie Zach and Tabby are doing a terrible job of describing, they could be yours after 8 o'clock tomorrow on Magic 931. I'm the one
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1: 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Now.
9: Hello, I'm Michaela Carr. The Employment Minister has defended an overhaul of JobSeeker. The federal government will replace the one-size-fits-all model with splitting people into 3 categories based on how job-ready they are. Amanda Rishworth says it's not just about ensuring that payment recipients are looking for work.
10: One of the challenges is making sure it's not necessarily the compliance that's the problem. It's what activities people are undertaking.
9: The Treasurer concedes that inflation is still way too high despite an easing in the past month. Headline inflation fell from 4.6% in the year to March, but Jim Chalmers says there's still a lot of work to do.
11: But we know that there's still an inflation challenge in our economy. There was before the war, but the war in the Middle East has turbocharged that inflation challenge.
9: Australia's largest motoring group says drivers are being slugged more at the Bowser while billions are being pulled out of road funding. The NRMA says it's analysis analysis of the budget shows nearly $4 billion fewer dollars will go to transport in the next 4 years. The leaking of information about the arrest of former soldier Ben Robert Smith has been referred to the National Corruption Watchdog. Some media outlets were already at Sydney Airport in April as Robert Smith arrived with federal police officers from Brisbane. And Eurovision star Delta Goodrum has asked police for protection from a Sydney man she claims is harassing her.
12: Game over. And the winner is the Hot Chooks. 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
9: The State of Origin kicks off tonight between New South Wales and Queensland in Sydney. Former Blues skipper Paul Gallen has told Nine Raiders star and Origin debutant Ethan Strange will be ready to go.
13: You know, he's already toured overseas with the Australian team last year. He's seen all these guys prepared. He knows them all really well. He's been in camp the entire time with the Blues, so he won't miss a beat, mate. He'll be ready. He'll be right to go.
9: And in the AFL, Brad Scott insists he has no bitter feelings against Essendon after he was sacked by the Bombers earlier this week.
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15: Magic weather.
16: Clear this evening, then Thursday a mostly sunny, top of 19. Friday is going to be partly cloudy up to 18, then Saturday partly cloudy and 20 across the Riverland. Tonight we're going down to 4, and right now at the Bevilles Air Conditioning Weather Station, it's 18.
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16: Haven't seen Zach and Tabby yet this afternoon. They were out at Harvey Norman Renmark getting ready for the big third birthday event this Saturday. They're going to be live on the scene. Do swing by, say hello, but more importantly, grab some birthday bargains. They headed off. And they were meant to come back. They're up to some mischief, as they always are. Make sure you're following us on our socials, Magic 931 on Facebook and Instagram. And, of course, they're back from 6 o'clock tomorrow morning, all thanks to Harvey Norman Renmark, celebrating their third birthday this Saturday. We've got some of our own cake up next from DNCE, but Ed Sheeran's first. All for non-stop 10 in a row, Magic 931 with Rob. You

Justin Bieber and Rob for Magic 931. Loving the tune so far this afternoon. Do you prefer a short intro or a long intro? You can really bask in, feel every twang, every little meow of the slide guitar. Ella Langley over-delivered. And so too with Ray White Riverland for all your buying, selling, renting and investment needs. 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

0: Pink on the Riverland for Magic 931. You're probably listening along thinking, Rob, it must be such a dream to work at the radio station. It's a candy land. Everything roses. Things aren't what they seem.
1: Apparently, the toaster budget has been cut.
2: the allocation budget is absolutely nilch, and our boss, we brought this up to him yesterday because he stumbled into a staff meeting of ours. 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
0: Zach wants a toaster, he needs a toaster, and will do anything to get one if you've got a good trade. 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Big thanks to Harvey Norman Renmark, who do sell toasters.
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9: 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Now.
11: Hello, I'm Michaela Carr. The government is continuing to talk up its changes to housing taxes, with Labor set to introduce its budget bill tomorrow. Anthony Albanese has told Parliament the bill needs to pass to allow young Australians to get into the housing market.
12: We are doing this because we want aspiration for all, not just for some.
11: The Treasurer has played down hopes the cut to fuel excise could be extended. It comes after inflation eased from 4.6% to 4.2%. Thanks largely to the drop in fuel prices. The man charged with killing a prominent Labor figure in an alleged one-punch attack in Perth will fight a manslaughter charge at trial. 20-year-old Brodie Dewar has pleaded not guilty to the manslaughter of Tim Picton in December last year. The head of ABC News has quit. Justin Stevens' resignation comes the day before he's set to appear before a Senate committee, where he's likely to be questioned about the organisation's recent strike, as well as the massive payout to former presenter Antoinette Latouf. Deforestation in the Amazon has fallen to its lowest level since 2019. Brazil lost 985,000 hectares of forest last year, but that was down more than 20% on 2024. And a man who allegedly wore a swastika shirt outside an investigation on anti-Semitism and social cohesion has been banned from going near the inquiry. 68-year-old Alan Minas was moved on early this month.
9: Game over. And the winner is the Hot Chooks. 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
11: Blues assistant Matt King says he's passed on insider knowledge about Queensland halfback Sam Walker after working closely with him at the Roosters. He says hopefully that'll work in their favour in tonight's opening Origin match in Sydney.
13: I feel like I've got an understanding on how Sammy Walker plays his footy, and you know, my job is to pass on some knowledge to our boys on how to negate that, and you know, we've done some work on that this week, and let's hope that it plays out in our favour tonight.
11: And in the AFL, former Bombers coach James Hurt has confirmed he's interested in replacing Brad Scott.
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10: Mostly clear tonight. Then on Thursday, morning fog before a top of 18. Fridays should be cloudy for a top of 18. And your Saturday, shower or two, 18 around the Riverland. Tonight, we're going down to 9. And right now, the Debilly's Air Conditioning Weather Station, it's 17.
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10: I've got good news and bad news this afternoon. In fact, it's probably all good news to you because it only affects me, but my eyes lit up when I saw Tabby had left a shopping bag full of snacks right here in the studio. Turns out it's all Rice Thins and strawberry jam, so not nearly as excited, but we know she'll be nourished back on breakfast with Zach from 6 o'clock tomorrow, all thanks to Harvey Norman Renmark. Rachel, for him, is Country Gold. Coming up after this one from Chumbawamba. I wonder which Chumbawamba song it's gonna be. Magic 931, you've got Rob in your non-stop 10 in a row.

Taylor Swift for Magic. I'm not sure about Forever, but we will go another 5 songs in this non-stop 10 in a row. It's all thanks to Ray White Riverland, your go-to real estate experts. And here for a great Wednesday pump up, almost at the end of hump day, it's Usher, Little John, Ludacris, Positivity Only on Magic 9.

0: Magic 931. It's got everything I love in an Olivia Rodrigo song, the fuzzy guitars, the big teenage emotions, that sort of rappy, talky thing she does. It's wrapping up your non-stop 10 in a row in style, thanks to Ray Wyatt Riverland. 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
1: You weren't sure if you wanted to bring mum or the boyfriend. 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
3: 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My friend heard Jacko's interview the other day and she's like worried because he said he's chasing you, Peyton.
0: Yeah. Happy to push the romance along any way we can. 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

0: plenty of Miley Cyrus on Magic this afternoon. Maybe we're overcompensating because Woody is sick from 5 o'clock, but the show must go on. 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If you want to play Can You Hear It? 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
10: 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Now.
12: Hello, I'm Michaela Carr. The Treasurer has welcomed the easing in inflation, crediting the cut in petrol excise. Headline inflation came in at 4.2% in the 12 months to April. Jim Chalmers says halving the fuel excise has taken out some of the sting.
13: Automotive fuel fell 7% in April. It was rising 32.8% in March, and that's why we stepped in. Our Treasury analysis shows that our cut to the fuel excise reduced headline inflation by around half of a percentage point.
12: The federal court has fined Westpac $26 million for failing to respond to more than 200 cases of financial hardship. The judge said the bank's breach of credit law between 2017 and 23 had caused serious harm to customers. A trainee teacher has appeared in a Victorian court charged with offences relating to online child abuse material. 26-year-old Daniel Gray from Bendigo was arrested last week. Parents and carers at two schools in the region have been told about the case. The number of measles cases in Australia this year has overtaken the total amount in 2024. Health experts are warning people to get vaccinated after a spate of cases from South and Southeast Asia. And the Beckhams are officially billionaires. David and Victoria have increased their combined wealth to $2.2 billion, and they've celebrated with a luxury family holiday in Ibiza.
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12: To Sport, a Maroons assistant, Matt Borland, says they've done their homework on Blues debutant Ethan Strange. Ahead of tonight's Origin opener, Strange will partner Nathan Cleary in the halves. And Borland says they're well aware of his strengths.
16: We're aware of him. He's obviously a great player. A lot of our guys have played against him. So, you know, we've had a look at what his game attributes contain and just had a look at how we'll defend that.
12: And in the AFL, 19 players are getting ready to join their new teams after the mid-season rookie draft, Essendon selecting West Australian Jackson Artemis as its number one pick.
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21: Mostly clear tonight. Then on Thursday, morning fog before a top of 18. Fridays should be cloudy for a top of 18. And your Saturday, shower or two, 18 around the Riverland. Tonight, we're going down to 9. And right now, at the Davilly's Air Conditioning Weather Station, it's 17.

0: Will and Woody, Woods, you and I are sitting on two psychic endorsed scratchies.
1: Yes.
0: And not just any scratchies. The one I'm looking at has a top prize of $500,000.
1: Mine's a million.
0: And the one that you're looking at has a top prize of $1 million, guys. So this is playing for big bickies here.
1: Yeah.
0: And remember, this is a psychic. This is a psychic who David met in the market.
1: Yes.
0: Who told him to go and buy the scratchies.
1: And she was shooting the lights out. She was getting everything right about his life. Everything was coming true. And so he went and bought the scratchies, obviously, because she was bang on with everything. He has then traded us those scratchies. And when I say trade, like, we did own them for a little bit. Technically, Lee owns them now because we traded them on to her.
0: Yes.
1: Lee has said, though, she's happy for us to scratch them live on radio. I think it gets a little bit blurry as to what happens if we win here.
0: Oh, no, I'm pretty sure it's Lee's money if we win.
2: It's Lee's money.
1: Well, I think it's blurry.
0: It depends how much we win.
1: I think it's blurry.
0: Well, I think we'd call her and we'd be like, Lee, we won this much. It was 50 grand.
1: Yeah.
0: I don't know. Well, it's something like that.
1: Yeah. Well,
0: I tell you what, if we don't win, though, we've got David's number lined up, the guy who met the psychic at the market, who traded us these scratchies, Joe.
2: Yes. Currently not answering.
1: Ah, that makes sense, doesn't it? That makes a lot of sense.
0: He's in the Cayman Islands.
2: What did we
0: give him?
1: We gave him the snake.
0: The 6-foot taxidermy snake.
1: Yeah, great trade from him.
0: He's clearly sold that.
1: And again, the big question, has he lied to us? We'll try and call him again because I want to ask him just, you know, man to man and say, like, did you lie to us? Did you even speak to a psychic?
2: I reckon scratch and then...
0: Yeah, let's talk before scratch.
1: Do you want to scratch first or scratch?
0: Well, you got a million, so maybe you scratch second.
1: Okay.
0: Or you can scratch first. You got the mic.
1: Okay.
0: I just want to say, while you're scratching, get scratching. This is gambling.
1: So,
0: contact gambling help online or you can call the number 1-800-858-858 at the end of the day. So.
1: Yeah. And psychics very rarely endorse this kind of thing. I don't know if that was worth mentioning. All right, here we go. Scratching away. Here we go. I'm feeling good about... Have a listen to that. Bit of ASMR. Oh, yeah.
0: How are you going there, mate?
1: Well, now, hang on.
0: Uh-oh.
1: Hang on. I think I've seen something.
0: Oh, wow. Here we go. I don't know whether you're one of the great charlatans.
1: I think I've seen two.
0: There's every chance.
1: What do you think
0: you've seen?
1: I think I've seen two similar numbers. There's a lot going
0: on. Surely you need three.
1: There's a lot going on in the 30s.
0: You need three numbers, though, every time.
1: No.
0: What's the code? How do you win on that? 36,
1: 30, no, bugger. My lucky numbers have to link up with my numbers.
0: Yes.
1: I'm not... This is a joke. This is a prank. You're pranking me? Are you pranking me? Seems like you're pranking me.
0: What do you mean?
1: We won.
0: What?
1: We won. I'm not kidding. We won $1 million.
0: No,
1: you're pranking me.
0: No.
1: You're pranking me. Are you pranking me? You're pranking me. We won $1 million.
0: No.
1: Look.
0: No. No. No. No. No. No. No.
1: 38. I'm not joking. I'm not joking. 30. Lucky number. 38. 38. Number. $1 million.
3: What?
1: You're pranking.
0: Hang on. Match at least
1: one of your lucky numbers with your 20 numbers. These are the numbers.
0: Like one of your lucky numbers, 38. $1 million.
1: It's a joke.
3: What?
1: You're pranking me.
3: What?
1: You're pranking me. Are you pranking me?
0: I've got nothing to do with this.
1: This is a prank.
0: That looks lit.
1: Let's go.
2: What's it say on the back?
1: Let's go to the tats. Let's go.
2: What's the sound on the back?
1: Says, it's guys, I've read it right. We've won $1 million unless you're stitching me up. This is a prank.
0: Annalise's got the prank face on. She's got her prank face on.
1: Is that prank face?
0: You've got a half smiling face on.
1: Why have you got prank face?
0: No, you do. You've got your prank face on.
1: Why have you got your prank face on?
2: Well, just read
1: this
2: the
1: is
2: back.
1: Not time.
2: Read the back.
1: Okay. What do you mean? Please note, there is no actual prize.
0: Oh,
2: it's a prank.
1: You bastards.
2: We have one more scratchy from David that we can maybe scratch on tomorrow's show.
1: Oh, you bastards. So did you not know? You didn't know?
0: Well, I haven't scratched this one yet. Is this one legit?
2: That's legit.
0: This one's legit?
2: Yep. There's two left.
0: And do you want me to say that for tomorrow's show?
1: Damn it.
2: I reckon.
0: Yeah, okay.
1: Damn it, I kind of believed it.
0: I 100% believed it. I 100%. How did you make a fake scratchy? Is that illegal?
2: It produces, mate. You can do anything.
1: Wow. I have heard of this before.
0: Really?
1: Yeah. Bastards.
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0: Will and Woody, it's a bad off here in the studio.
1: You and I, Will, both believe that we are the badder of the two of us. I can't even believe this is a challenge. Like, I'm a bloody naughty boy, and I'm just going to throw down a couple of naughty things that I've done over this, like, this current weekend.
0: Yeah.
1: These are things that I just do in my normal life because I breathe badness.
0: All right.
1: So we're going to go back and forth, and we will finally figure out who is the baddest boy out of the two of us.
0: Okay.
1: First up, it's looking for shoes. Obviously, you know, black shoes, super bad.
0: To buy.
1: Or steal, hadn't decided yet. And I walked up to the shop attendant and I said, hey, mate, do you have these in a size 13? That's huge, by the way. Anyway.
0: You're a size 10 and a half.
1: Yeah, wait. Don't say that.
0: Sorry.
1: So I asked for the 13s, and it's like, if you don't have them, maybe the 14s, huge foot. And then he goes, yeah, mate, no worries, bear with me. And he goes out the back. Don't condone stealing, by the way. I just want to really quickly say that. But I am a bit of a naughty boy. Anyway, he goes out the back. And I just left the store. Bad boy. So imagine the look on his face. He comes back. Where's the guy with the huge feet?
0: That's pretty bad.
1: Thanks, man.
0: So I don't know whether this is, like, bad as in, like, menacing or just bad as in, like, not good. So, you know, like, we took our car seat out of our car the other day.
1: Baby seat?
0: Baby seat.
1: Yeah.
0: And I put it back in the car.
1: Yeah.
0: But I was kind of hungover because we were coming back from a wedding.
1: This is just irresponsible boy, I think.
0: Well, you said bad. So I put the car seat back in the car.
1: Yeah, yeah.
0: But I forgot to, like, buckle the car seat in. So it was just sitting there, not attached to anything.
1: Yeah.
0: Anyway, Sam took Max in the car, our daughter.
1: This is bad parent boy.
0: Took the first turn. It's basically like she ejected, like...
1: Oh, my God.
0: In the seat.
1: That's really bad.
0: Totally fine, by the way. I mean, car seat works. Turns out, yeah, she's totally covered and very safe. And,
1: oh, that's great.
0: Yeah,
1: great
0: car seat works.
1: Yeah,
0: but Sam said she just took off. It's like a rocket.
1: I think that's just irresponsible boy.
0: Straight in the zone.
1: I don't know how bad that is. Okay, I got another one for you.
0: Yeah.
1: A woman came up to me. I was just walking through a shopping centre.
0: Yeah.
1: And she came up to me and she said, oh, hello, sir. Have you got a minute to talk about beds? And I said, sorry, I don't have any time.
0: Did you walk out, did you? Again?
1: I said, sorry, I don't have any time. Don't have any time. And I just walked past. I had a lot of time on my hands. Wow. To talk about.
0: I've got another one for
1: That's
0: you.
1: That's pretty bad.
0: Oh, yeah, relatively. I've got another one for you, though.
1: Okay.
0: One for you.
1: Yeah.
0: Because I think you need a little bit of a leg up.
1: One
0: here.
1: For me.
0: Yeah, one for you.
1: As in, why I'm a bad boy.
0: Yes.
1: Thank you.
0: Yes. So, you were at an Airbnb on the weekend.
1: Come on. I told you this in confidence. I told you this in confidence. Don't.
0: You went for a big bike ride.
1: Yeah, big ride.
0: Big ride.
1: Yeah.
0: Got home.
1: Just practicing to get my motorbike license, by the way. Bad boy.
0: You push bike.
1: Yeah, I've got a push bike now.
0: Went for a big bike ride. Got home.
1: This is not fair.
0: You're on a little cottage on someone's property.
1: This is not fair.
0: On someone's property.
1: Yeah.
0: So it's their Airbnb, but you're on their property.
1: This is so not fair.
0: Yeah. Anyway, you got home from the ride, sweaty, stripped completely nude, out on the patio, and then put... You were bent over putting saddle sore cream on your gooch when the owner walked out and saw you.
1: Woods. I love a prank, Will.
0: Yes.
1: I'll be the first one to say whether I'm pranking or getting pranked.
0: Yeah.
1: I think it's great. It's good hijinks for the team. It's good for morale.
0: Okay? Hijinks?
1: Well, it's just fun.
0: Do
1: you know what I mean? It's a good vibe setter.
0: I think it can be fun.
1: It's good for the show.
0: Yeah.
1: Have you pranked me this week?
0: No.
1: I will not be angry. I'm not going to be angry.
0: Why?
1: If the person who's pranked me this week just, like, puts their hand up now and confesses to pranking me.
0: Sexy Das, surely.
2: No one out here?
1: You promised none of you have pranked me.
0: I reckon Sexy Das has.
1: Can Sexy hear this?
0: He's acting busy.
1: Can Sexy?
0: He's acting busy.
1: Have you pranked me this week, Sexy? Yes. Wrong button, Das. God damn it, Sexy.
0: I mean, the digital guy needs to get his...
3: What do you want?
1: Have you pranked me this week?
3: I don't think so.
1: Tom?
4: No prankings here.
1: Okay. Because I thought if it was one of you, like, it's elaborate and it took a lot of hard work. None of you have stolen my red bin from outside my house.
4: Last time I saw it was 6:30 a.m. It was still full on Monday morning. And then I came back at 8:30 a.m. and it's gone. And now, I've been holding, I've been like, I won't get in touch with the council. I'll get to work and go, my bit will be in the studio or something. Classic.
0: Good prank.
2: I wish we did.
0: I say.
4: So do I, because I'm now without a bin. I've got pooey nappies in bags sitting outside my house. I've got no bin.
0: Have you checked your neighbours? Because that happens sometimes. They take the wrong bin in.
4: I don't think. Who steals a bin?
0: Also, how's the bin labelled?
4: It's just two white numbers that are clearly sticky taped on.
0: Easy.
4: Or stuck on.
0: Easy.
4: It'll be a sting operation. I'll sit out the front and wait till the garbos to come. So I won't speak to the council about my missing bin then.
0: Awesome. So this weekend?
4: This weekend, Sunday night.
0: I love.
4: Gonna do sleepover mine?
0: No.
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24: Hi, I'm Sally Pearson. Aussie Kim Birrell has had one of the biggest wins of her tennis career at the French Open. The 28-year-old coming from a set down to defeat fifth-seed American Jessica Pegula in their first-round clash. Both the New South Wales and Queensland Women's Origin teams have had their captain's runs today on the Gold Coast ahead of tomorrow night's final clash. The Blues looking for the clean sweep after already claiming the Shield. And Abby Wilson has delivered a brace as the Hockey Roos defeated India 2-1 in their friendly in Perth.
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0: Are you alone, Lucy?
1: Yeah, no, I'm not alone. I'm with
0: you. Yeah, you can drop the act. No, that is thank you alone, isn't it, Lucy? Just confirm for us. Lucy, you've got to drop it. We know it's you.
2: Oh, she hung up. That's just so
0: come on, guys.
2: We beat you, guys.
0: You've got good sportsmanship here.
2: We celebrate.
0: Exactly. You got to lose well. You win well. It's got a Jenny here.
2: Embarrassing.
0: She was so embarrassed to admit she was alone in the car and made up a boyfriend. Jenny, who are you in the car with, Jenny?
3: Yeah, too great to do.
4: I am in the car with my daughter at the moment.
0: What's her name?
4: Her name's Eleanor.
0: Eleanor. Okay, can you throw Eleanor on the phone?
4: Yeah, sure. Hold on a sec. Hi!
0: Hi, Eleanor.
2: Oh, hi, Eleanor.
0: How old are you?
4: 9.
0: You're 9. Okay. And what did you learn at school today?
4: Math and art.
2: Sorry, is that Jenny or is that Eleanor? I'm confused.
0: Hang on a second. Jenny, we're talking to Eleanor right now, aren't we?
4: Sorry, say that again.
0: So are we...
2: Can we talk to Eleanor again?
4: Yeah, sure. Hold on a second. Hi!
0: What is going on?
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3: 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Now.
5: Hello, I'm Michaela Carr. The Employment Minister has defended an overhaul of JobSeeker. The federal government will replace the one-size-fits-all model by splitting people into three categories based on how job-ready they are. Amanda Rishworth says it's not just about ensuring that payment recipients are looking for work.
6: One of the challenges is making sure it's not necessarily the compliance that's the problem. It's what activities people are undertaking.
5: The Treasurer concedes that inflation is still way too high despite an easing in the past month. Headline inflation fell from 4.6% in the year to April. But Jim Chalmers says there's still a lot of work to do.
7: A very welcome development to see inflation fall by more than was anticipated. But we know that there's still an inflation challenge in our economy. There was before the war, but the war in the Middle East has turbocharged that inflation challenge.
5: Australia's largest motoring group says drivers are being slugged more at the bowser while billions are being pulled out of road funding. The NRMA says its analysis of the budget shows nearly $4 billion fewer dollars will go into transport in the next 4 years. The leaking of information about the arrest of former soldier Ben Robert Smith has been referred to the National Corruption Watchdog. Some media outlets were already at Sydney Airport in April as Robert Smith arrived with federal police officers from Brisbane. And Eurovision star Delta Goodrum has asked police for protection from a Sydney man she claims is harassing her.
3: Game over. And the winner is the Hot Chooks. 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
4: 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Now.
5: The State of Origin kicks off tonight between New South Wales and Queensland in Sydney. Former Blues skipper Paul Gallen has told Nine Raiders star and Origin debutant Ethan Strange will be ready to go.
8: You know, he's already toured overseas with the Australian team last year. He's seen all these guys prepared. He knows them all really well. He's been in camp the entire time with the Blues.
5: And in the AFL, Brad Scott insists he has no bitter feelings against Essendon after he was sacked by the Bombers earlier this week.
9: Hello. 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
11: Mostly clear tonight. Then on Thursday, morning fog before a top of 18. Fridays should be cloudy for a top of 18. And your Saturday, shower or two, 18 around the Riverland. Tonight, we're going down to 9. And right now at the Nivellis Air Conditioning Weather Station, it's 14.

0: afternoon, everyone. It is Will and Woody. I hope you're having a wonderful, wonderful drive home. Woodrow, we've got junior producer Annalise in here. Annalise is, in her words, 25 and thriving.
1: And she is.
0: And she is.
1: She is.
0: She is. But we were reading a story about Amy Schumer, who had a botched colonoscopy and brought up a bunch of other things about being a 40-year-old woman. AB said quite candidly and I think vulnerably on the MLG, whiz, there's a lot of stuff that I'm worried about and I'm turning 40. And given that there are a lot of you guys that listen that are 40 and over, we've asked women to call if you're 40 and over, and AB is just going to shoot some questions at you that that plague her. I mean, we're getting a little bit of a snapshot into the brain of a 25-year-old woman, which I think is cool. AB?
2: Yes.
0: How are you feeling about it?
2: I'm feeling like excited to know the answers to like endless list of questions I have. Like,
1: awesome.
2: Yeah, it's actually really insightful. And like, I feel like coming from people who have actually experienced it, it's helpful.
0: Makes a big difference.
1: Thanks for going there.
0: Good on you guys. Kegels. Quick reminder.
2: Kegels.
1: Yes. Quick one. Quick.
2: And we've all kegled. Keep going. One.
1: How long can you kegel for?
2: You can pulse. Anyway.
0: All right, let's go to
1: Carmen. Carmen, you're going to answer a question from Annalise. Annalise, what's your question for Carmen?
2: Carmen, thank you so much for calling. Are you meant to feel a spark with the person you spend the rest of your life with?
3: Oh, good question.
4: That's a hard one. I've been married a couple of times, three to be exact. And I've married for love and I've married for money. And I can say it's much easier crying in a Lamborghini than in a Ford.
2: Oh!
1: Oh, love the honesty.
0: Whoa.
1: Love the honesty.
2: Carmen. Okay. But what attracted you to the guy with the money versus like, was it purely like you just met him and you knew he had money so you're like, I'll just be with him? Or was it like, you grew apart and then he had money anyway? Or
4: so when you have a messy divorce after you've like met somebody and you think they're the love of your life and then things turn sour and you just have to move on and then you start thinking, okay, logistically, I need to make sure I make up for the time I spend at home with the kids. And yeah, so it was an investment in my future, really. That's how I looked at it.
0: Wow.
4: And then the love grew, yeah. So
0: and
4: I mean,
0: love grew.
4: Arranged marriages, yeah.
0: Love grew. There you go.
1: Thanks for the honesty.
0: That's awesome, Carmen. Yeah.
2: A friend of mine's
0: dad says that, actually. He was in arranged marriage and he said, because arranged marriage is big X-Men. It's like, well, arranged marriage, we'd never do that. Mm. And he said, love grows, love always grows, lust always fades.
2: Yeah, right. So that leads me perfectly into my next question.
1: Far away. We've got Amanda here. Far away. What's the question for Amanda?
2: Amanda, thanks for calling. My question for you is, like, what happens if your partner gets ugly or, like, ages poorly? Like, do you still love them or?
0: Oh, God.
5: I think that, like I do agree with what the comment was about love grows and, you know, lust finishes, because I think, like, my husband and I, we've been married nearly 26 years and, you know, things change. Obviously, our bodies change and our appearance and everything, but it's not the appearance that I'm in love with. It's the person he is. Yeah. And so I think if you think of it that way, because you're not marrying someone because of their looks, you're marrying someone because of who they are and how they compliment you and uplift you as such. So if they turn ugly, well, then they turn ugly. It's the person that matters. It's not like their appearance.
2: Oh, that's well really said, nice. Amanda. What's, is the personality not ugly, though? So that's kind of the win.
1: Yeah. A good personality can almost make them more attractive. I'm interested to ask you, what as far as priorities finding a guy, though,
0: again.
1: Now, how important is looks and spark for you right now?
2: Like, really high. Like, it's actually really concerning. That's why I feel like I've been single for a long time, because I'm so picky.
0: You should. I think you are entitled that, though.
2: Yeah.
1: Being picky's okay.
0: Do you know what that's called?
2: No.
0: The moment when you first meet someone and you fall in love with them and it's the best thing ever.
6: Limerence?
0: Yeah, it's called limerence. Yeah, Joe's right. Yes, it's actually the feeling that you get of like, oh my God, the stars have aligned. I'm meant to be with this person. This is the nicest thing ever, is called limerence. And it lasts for like different amounts of time for different people. It can last for a night. It can last for 2 weeks. It can last for 3 months, for 6 months. But it always ends. And that's when you actually have to wake up and go, oh, okay, I'm no longer like dizzy for you.
2: Wow.
0: But I think you're a good enough person for me to actually change who I am to make this work. And you actually got to do that.
2: I feel like I've had limerence.
0: Yeah, of course.
2: Hot guys on Instagram.
0: Yes, yes. And that-
7: It's Will and Woody.
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0: you have a wonderful drive home. It is Will and Woody. We are going to get out of here, though, Woods. And look, but he's still, we can't get out of here now without doing our post-show meeting on the air. Show notes, post-show notes. Any notes from you, Annalise?
1: Not currently, but I'll think about one.
0: God, I love throwing you. Love it. Oh, it's just
1: you always skip me off guard.
0: Mate, just take your Invisalign out. Concentrate.
1: I need 3 weeks left with my Invisalign, actually.
0: God, there you go.
1: Yeah.
0: Now, see, even that would have been better than come back to me. Das, been texting Woody's wife. That's a show note.
1: That's a show note.
0: That's a show note.
1: Weird.
0: That's a personal note, mate. That's a personal note. Oh, it is. Oh, Rizzy's pressed the wrong button. I mean, the tech guy.
2: Oh, God.
0: Can somebody just... Do we need to colour code your buttons for you?
2: Yeah, I've actually got it labelled. I don't know.
0: Really? Yeah, well, the colours are good, though. Like, my daughter doesn't understand labels, but she does colours. I mean, she's 4, but that's where you might be at, bro, and that's all right.
2: Good on her.
3: Yeah. Maybe Mim can teach him.
0: Oh, don't. That's not good. Now, Woody's left early. He's had to go. He's got an appointment, so that feels a bit wild to say that.
3: Do you think there's an argument coming?
0: There's a lot there. I don't think we need to... Anyway, get that on the podcast. Why Darcy's texting Woody's wife behind his back? How do you feel about that?
1: About the texting?
0: Yeah.
1: Crosses the line. Yeah, crosses the line.
0: If you're going to be on the air, Annalise, you need to have an opinion.
1: Sorry.
0: I can't throw to you again.
1: I like being on the fence.
0: I know you do. How do you feel about the fact that sexy Darcy is texting Woody's wife?
1: I hate it. It's terrible. Never do it again.
0: That's what we're about.
1: Nice. Oh, my God.
0: That was
1: good. Ew. What the hell?
0: Intense. Very good. Yep. Nice. Yeah. It's not. It's not okay, mate.
1: I'm sweating now.
0: I'm not really sure what's worse there, though, because she was she drew first blood, didn't she, Darcy?
2: Yeah, exactly. And she called me sexy as well.
0: Yeah, which is pretty wild. So, look, at the end of the day, Woody, a lot of anger at you, but if I'm honest, I know him very well. He was projecting because he was very angry at his wife. And they're going to have to sort out. They've got 2 kids. I mean, there's sad breakdowns of marriages with little kids. Very sad. Well, it's not funny, mate.
1: It's not.
0: It's not funny. Now, before we get out of here, let's go to Angela. Angela.
4: Hello.
0: Angela, you've got yourself... I don't know how this has happened. You've popped up. I've got to give away the Post Malone tickets today. We've heard you're a big fan. You're going to Post Malone... You're going to his big ass world tour.
4: No way.
0: Yeah, you are.
4: No way. That is so cool.
0: Oh, yeah. October 26th, special guest, Don Toliver.
4: That is so cool. Thank you so much. Mate, and you've got to say the one word to me of my favourite song that I entered the competition. So you've got to, on the count of 3, we should both just go, congratulations.
0: Congratulations. Yeah, I was all over that. All over it. Tickets and tour info at livenation.com.au. Now, the reason I'm saying it in American accent is because it's called... Congratulations. It's called... I love this guy. I love the face tats. What a guy. It's called his big... It's called Post Malone's big ASS World Tour.
4: It is. It's his big ass tour.
0: Big ass. You know, I can't call it a big ass world tour. It doesn't have the same ring to it, does it, Ange? It's not the same, is it?
4: It's not the same.
0: Oh, that's a tune. That is a tune. I'll give him that. You'd find him hot, don't you, Joe? You'd find Post Malone hot.
3: Love Posty. Yeah, my favourite song's Rockstar.
0: He's got that rat vibe that you like.
3: Just swamp rat. Out of a
0: swamp rat.
3: And plopped on stage.
0: You love that,
3: vibe to him.
0: You love it. It's weird.
3: Perfect for your girl.
0: Very strange. Very strange. Man, I feel just like a rock star. Oh, yeah, yeah. Tight. Yeah. Got that big ass world tour. All right. I'll see you tomorrow.
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1: Magic weather.
2: Mostly clear tonight. Then on Thursday, morning fog before a top of 18. Fridays should be cloudy for a top of 18. And your Saturday, shower or two, 18 around the Riverland. Tonight, we're going down to 9. And right now at the Bibbilis Air Conditioning Weather Station, it's 13.
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10: Mostly clear tonight. Then on Thursday, morning fog before a top of 18. Fridays should be cloudy for a top of 18. And your Saturday, shower or two, 18 around the Riverland. Tonight, we're going down to 9. And right now at the Nivellis Air Conditioning Weather Station, it's 14.
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10: Mostly clear tonight. Then on Thursday, morning fog before a top of 18. Fridays should be cloudy for a top of 18. And your Saturday, shower or two, 18 around the Riverland. Tonight, we're going down to 9. And right now at the Bibbilis Air Conditioning Weather Station, it's 13.
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13: Mostly clear tonight. Then on Thursday, morning fog before a top of 18. Fridays should be cloudy for a top of 18. And your Saturday, shower or two, 18 around the Riverland. Tonight, we're going down to 9. And right now at the Bibbilis Air Conditioning Weather Station, it's 13.
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9: Mostly clear tonight. Then on Thursday, morning fog before a top of 18. Fridays should be cloudy for a top of 18. And your Saturday, shower or two, 18 around the Riverland. Tonight, we're going down to 9. And right now at the Davili's Air Conditioning Weather Station, it's 11.
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0: 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This is the sound of something deadly. 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
9: Foggy this morning and a cloudy one to follow. Then on Friday, it's going to be cloudy for a top of 18. Saturday with a shower or two and 18, otherwise mostly sunny. And on Sunday, partly cloudy, 17 around the Riverland. Getting to a top of 18 today. And right now at the Davillies Air Conditioning Weather Station, it's 12.
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7: Foggy this morning and a cloudy one to follow. Then on Friday, it's going to be cloudy for a top of 18. Saturday with a shower or two and 18, otherwise mostly sunny. And on Sunday, partly cloudy, 17 around the Riverland. Getting to a top of 18 today. And right now at the Davilly's Air Conditioning Weather Station, it's 12.
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0: It's Will and Woody keeping you up.
1: A bizarre set of circumstances has led us into the possession of some psychic, sanctified scratches. This should explain everything.
2: What do you want to give us, David?
3: I want to trade you some scratchies that I was told to buy from a psychic that I've seen at a market last week.
2: Whoa, unscratched, David?
1: Wow.
3: They're unscratched, yeah.
2: Holy.
1: Wow.
2: Sorry.
3: There could be some, and there's some of the stuff that she said in the reading was spot on.
1: Wow.
2: What's the biggest thing you could win off these scratchies that you've bought today?
3: They're actually at home in my drawer. I think the highest one was 100 or 250,000.
1: I mean, I'm keeping my psychic scratchies and I'm buying two extra scratchies and putting them in the express post. Because the scratchies aren't here yet, are they?
2: Yeah. When he called this radio show, he was probably driving home from work, right?
1: Yeah.
2: And he said he'd bought the scratchies that day and then he said the scratchies are sitting in my drawer at home.
1: Yeah.
2: That doesn't make any sense to me.
1: We've got David.
2: You said that you bought the scratchy yesterday?
3: Yeah, yesterday.
2: Why didn't you scratch it straight away?
3: Oh, just... $50 worth of them. There's a fair bit of scratch.
1: Yeah, that's fair. Okay, that's all right.
3: You're probably going to have to sit in for a good 20 minutes to scratch them all.
1: I think I know which one I want. I think you know which one we want.
2: Should we say it at the same time?
1: Yeah.
2: Three, two, one. Scratchies.
1: Yes!
2: Yeah, hey, David, we want the scratchies, mate.
3: Yeah, sweet ass.
1: What would you like to offer for the psychic endorsed scratchies?
4: I've got a signed limited edition by Michael Goddard. It's actually from Las Vegas. Probably worth $3,000-$4,000 at least.
2: Lee, you've just got yourself a handful of scratchies, my friend.
1: Oh, no. Alrighty, Woodrow.
5: You've dropped your coin.
6: Terrible throw.
1: Great throw, right in the pocket there. Now we've got our scratchies. So what have we got? Six scratchies to get through here.
5: So make a cup of tea, I reckon. Let's all listen in. I mean, it doesn't get more exciting than this, though. So we just scratch away. Here we go.
1: Oh, gee whiz, Annalise, you're going to have to figure out how I win here because there's quite a lot of information on this one.
5: Okay.
1: By the way, if we win here, David, if you're listening, you don't win. That's for us. Find the exact...
5: Nothing.
1: Three times.
5: Nothing for me. Give me another one.
1: To win that value. Or one free ticket.
5: Okay.
1: No, I don't think anything in that one. Maybe double check that for me, Annalise. Now, do we need to go to a song or something? Because, I mean, this could be going.
5: Hang on, let me scratch this one. I want to capture the moment, obviously, when we win 150
1: grand. Well, obviously,
5: grand.
1: Mate. Well, obviously.
5: Don't want to miss it. This is just a nice calming moment as well, I imagine, for everyone.
1: Well, it's nice for us.
5: Okay, here we go.
1: Oh, you're feeling good over there, eh?
5: I've scratched hard.
1: How do you work this one? Match any lucky number to your number.
5: Where's my number?
1: So how do you know what your number is?
5: Oh, yeah, they're on the right, mate.
7: Yeah.
1: But are they all my numbers?
7: Your lucky number's on the left and the other number's on the right.
1: Oh, this is going to take a while.
7: Gosh.
5: I'm none from two.
7: Okay. Number three.
1: I'll double check Woody's because he tends to think...
5: No, mate.
1: It goes through the cracks.
5: I get scratches every night on the way home from work. Don't condone it, but I do.
1: Nothing there for me for the sizzling hot.
7: There you go. This is your last one as well, Will.
1: Okay, you're kidding. Well, hang on a second. Why can't I? This is garbage.
5: I think let's go to a song.
1: This has been over quickly, isn't it?
5: Yeah, it's devastating.
1: These are the psychic-backed scratchies as well.
5: She said...
1: Can we get David on the phone?
7: We can try.
1: I'd love to get David
5: on the phone. He's gone underground.
1: I'd love to.
5: Yeah, okay. Yeah, try and get David on the phone.
1: Also, maybe we get... I mean, because I don't, maybe just if you know Lee, distract her because she traded her painting, which is worth thousands of dollars.
5: Yeah.
1: So that we could do this. And okay. we're nowhere. Let's go to a song.
5: Yeah.
1: We'll get David on the phone.
5: I feel like this is the big one, though. This is the big one. This one I can win $1 million.
1: Whoa. Okay.
5: Yeah. Here we go.
1: Which means you're less likely to get it.
5: Disagree. It's not how it works.
1: Mate, we didn't even win the $5 one.
5: Yeah, exactly. The psychic only backed one, mate.
1: Oh, so you think she's only backed one?
5: Exactly.
1: Okay,
5: so we're saving the biggest to last.
1: Hence why you're sticking around Australia, because...
5: That's right.
1: We've only got two scratchies to go, and one of them, we win big. It's up next.
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11: Foggy this morning and a cloudy one to follow. Then on Friday, it's going to be cloudy for a top of 18. Saturday with a shower or two and 18, otherwise mostly sunny. And on Sunday, partly cloudy, 17 around the Riverland. Getting to a top of 18 today. And right now at the Davilly's Air Conditioning Weather Station, it's 12.
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9: Magic weather.
10: Foggy this morning and a cloudy one to follow. Then on Friday, it's going to be cloudy for a top of 18. Saturday with a shower or two and 18, otherwise mostly sunny. And on Sunday, partly cloudy, 17 around the Riverland. Getting to a top of 18 today. And right now at the Davilly's Air Conditioning Weather Station, it's 12.
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astray. 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I heard you moved to Austin, got an apartment and settled down. And every once in a while, I start texting, write a paragraph, but then I delete the message. 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

0: Harvey Norman Renmark is celebrating their third birthday, and you're invited. 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
5: Magic weather.
6: Foggy this morning and a cloudy one to follow. Then on Friday, it's going to be cloudy for a top of 18. Saturday with a shower or two and 18, otherwise mostly sunny. And on Sunday, partly cloudy, 17 around the Riverland. Getting to a top of 18 today. And right now at the DeVillies Air Conditioning Weather Station, it's 12.
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12: Foggy this morning and a cloudy one to follow. Then on Friday, it's going to be cloudy for a top of 18. Saturday with a shower or two and 18, otherwise mostly sunny. And on Sunday, partly cloudy, 17 around the Riverland. Getting to a top of 18 today. And right now at the Davilly's Air Conditioning Weather Station, it's 12.
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Magic 931. This is Australia. More Aussie than wearing your cozzy because you ran out of undies. Oh, no, wait, is that just lazy? Either way, Ausmade is the place to hear fair dinkum Aussie

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15: 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Now.
18: With the latest, I'm Lucky Winnell. A driver who police say failed to stop in Loxton will now face court. Just before 1 a.m. Sunday, police signalled the driver of the ute to stop on Raymount Avenue. The vehicle failed to do so and was detected a short time later. The driver was also found to be over the blood alcohol limit and also had an expired licence. The 25-year-old Barmer man was reported for several offences, including dangerous driving to avoid police pursuit, drink driving and driving unlicensed. He'll now face court at a later date and was also issued with a 6-month immediate loss of licence notice. More than 70 South Australian schools have signed up to help parents delay kids getting smartphones ahead of a statewide primary school rollout next term. The state government investing $6.5 million into the WaitMate program, helping parents band together to reduce device use. It comes as research show that children with smartphones before age 12 face a higher risk of depression, obesity, poor sleep. And a new regional small business support program

0: contacts. A breakfast event at the precinct brought together by business owners with Small and Family Business Minister Nadia Clancy, meeting locals to discuss the challenges and opportunities facing the region.
1: We know that the regional areas have really specific challenges, and we want to make sure that people know who they can speak to. So we'll also be meeting with the RDA to ensure that everyone knows that there is support available and that we're here to listen.
0: Small and Family Business Minister Nadia Clancy speaking there. Now you're up to date. 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
4: Morning, I'm Phoebe Humphrey. New South Wales has pulled off its greatest ever comeback in last night's Origin Series opener in Sydney. The Blues recovering from a 20-0 deficit to win 22 points to 20 with a converted try to James Tedesco with a minute to go, securing the win. Maroons coach Billy Slater says his Queensland boys are heartbroken.
5: They played with so much heart in that last 23 minutes, and New South Wales did a great job. They had to chase the points down and they got them.
4: The dad of one of the so-called ISIS brides says his daughter made a mistake and shouldn't face charges. Nesreen Zahab has reunited with her family in Sydney after returning from Syria in a group of 19 on Tuesday. Her dad Zakaria has told Nine Nesreen left Australia when she was just 21.
6: When you're young, you do so many mistakes. You don't get charged on that mistake.
4: And home buyers could be spared another interest rate hike next month. Better than expected inflation figures has fueled hopes the Reserve Bank will hold fire, opting for an increase in August instead.
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4: In sport, returning to Origin and Blues coach Laurie Daly has been asked whether he feels vindicated by overlooking Dylan Edwards as fullback in favour of the match-winning James Tedesco.
8: Don't feel vindicated because I know that Dylan would have been outstanding. It was a really hard call, actually, because Dylan is playing really well for Penrith and Teddy's playing well for the Roosters. So it was just a gut feel that we thought that that was the way we were going to go.
4: And former Eagles coach Adam Simpson says coaches are hesitant to go for the vacant Essendon role because they can't see anyone else but James Hird getting hired. That's the latest news and sport.
9: And now, a word from the Book of Dave.
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13: Good morning. A cloudy and foggy day across the Riverland this morning. Tomorrow, cloudy with the chance of morning fog and the slight chance of a shower, top of 19. Saturday, showers with a top of 18. And Sunday, partly cloudy with a slight chance of a shower, 17 degrees. We're getting to a top of 18 today. And right now at the Davilles Air Conditioning Weather Station, it's 12.
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13: Hello, Zachary.
14: Good morning, Tabby. How are you going?
13: It's Zachariah.
14: Yeah.
13: Not even Zachary. No, yeah. I'm doing well. Thursday. Just another quick week, I feel like it's been.
14: Oh, I think we've just had a lot happening all week.
13: It's been great, though.
14: I think it's been a normal timed week.
13: A normal time of the week. Yeah. All right. We have business to get down to today. Yesterday, we were at Harvey Norman Renmark. We baked a cake. We're going to tell you all about that a bit later. But today, we have to put the literal icing on the cake and deliver it to the birthday boy, Nesta, before the end of the show.
14: We did break into Harvey Norman Renmark and get it done.
13: Yes. Break in?
14: Yeah, using their amazing oven, Westinghouse oven as well.
13: Yeah, sure.
14: Absolutely. What else have we got on the show then? What else have we got?
13: We're doing possibly the plotline, giving you a chance to win a double pass to go see a movie at the Chafee Theatre, and we're going to play the colour game.
14: Awesome. Let's get that done. Before that, though, we're going to play the weekend.
13: All right.
14: You're on Magic 93.1.

0: on Magic 931 with Zach and Tabby. All thanks to Harvey Norman Renmark celebrating their third birthday this Saturday. It's the 28th of May, Zach.
1: Up next, we're going to do on this day. And in 2013, television was changed forever. You'll find out why
0: 2013.
1: Next on Magic 931.

0: 13 past 6, the Riverlands home of the hits. You are Zach and Tabby. It's time to find out what happened on this day.
1: On this day, the 28th of May.
0: You know what? I'm going to really miss when May's over because it's not going to rhyme every time we say on this day,
1: oh,
0: the
1: yeah.
0: 75th of May. Yeah,
1: yeah, you're right. That's going to be sad. It's only a couple of days away
0: I
1: as
0: know.
1: Well.
0: Anyway.
1: It is Eat More Fruit and Vegetable Day today.
0: Contradicted by... contradicted by International Hamburger Day.
1: Oh, yeah.
0: Which one would you celebrate? Eat more. Because you're a fruit and veg guy, but I know you also love getting around a bit of a burg.
1: I would definitely celebrate Eat More Fruit and Veg Day.
0: Sure. All right. Yeah. We'll try and do that today.
1: Yeah, let's
0: sure.
1: do that.
0: Got some birthdays to celebrate today. The Queen of Australia, Miss Kylie Minogue. 58 years old today, 58 candles.
1: Done a good job.
0: Hope her hair doesn't catch on fire.
1: Yeah, that's right.
0: Carey Mulligan turns 41 years old today. Beautiful actress, married to one of the guys in the band that the name I can't think of right now. That's super helpful.
1: Oh, really helpful.
0: By me. Jake Johnson, who plays Nick in New Girl, turns 48 today. And Kobe Calais, you might remember this song.
2: Starts in my toes and I crinkle my nose wherever it goes.
0: A real sign of the times, probably.
1: Definitely a blast from the past.
0: Yep,
1: yeah.
0: 41 years old today, Miss Kobe Calais.
1: Oh, wow. In 585 BC.
0: Okay, let's go back in time.
1: Some events. A solar eclipse occurred and the Greek philosopher and scientist Thales predicted. Knowing this exact date helped historians find exact and near exact historical dates.
0: How about that? What a time.
1: Yeah. So before that, no one even knew, no one could do on this day.
0: Yeah.
1: You know, that's...
0: We've been doing on this day since 585 BC.
1: Yeah, that's right.
0: Thanks to our Thales.
1: Also, the Skycam, the wire-suspended camera, was first used in Australia by Channel 9 during the Essendon versus Fremantle game. Down at Telstra Dome, which is now the old Marvel Stadium.
0: Mm-hmm.
1: And that was in 2004. Fremantle won that game by 30 points.
0: Telstra Dome's such a way cooler name than Marvel Stadium.
1: Being a dome.
0: I liked this one. This is where all the kids started to lose their marbles in 2010 when iPads went on sale in Australia.
1: Yeah, right.
0: Such a good device, but also... such a horrible one.
1: It changed the world for the good or the worst, who knows?
0: Yeah.
1: And then in 2013, analog TV was switched off in Brisbane.
0: Oh.
1: I remember when it did happen, they kept on saying at the bottom of the screen, please change your device. And then out of nowhere, it just turned off.
0: Went black.
1: It was game over.
0: 2013, and that's what happened on this day, the 28th of May. You were Zach and Tabby on Magic.
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0: Coming up next, your plotline for possibly the plotline, your chance to win a double pass to go see a movie at the Chafee Theatre. You'll just have to let us know on the text line what you think the movie is when you hear the plotline. After this, the Red Hot Chili Peppers, 20 past 6 on Magic.

0: fans, home of the hits. You're Zach and Tabby. Let's give away some movie passes, Zach.
1: Thanks. What's that movie where the guy's on the boat and he can't hold onto the door? It's possibly The Plotline.
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0: Two heirs of long beefing families discover they have feelings for one another. That's it.
2: Okay, that's it.
0: Very simple. 0427 624 423. Two heirs of long beefing families discover they have feelings for one another.
2: There's a lot of movies.
0: It is. Well, this is quite a popular movie, so I don't want to make it too obvious. We're going, we're playing on the cryptic side today. So if you want double pass to the Chaffey Theatre, make sure you let us know on the text line what you think the movie is. More clues to come every half hour here on Magic.
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0: All right, then.

Crowded House on your home of the hits. It's Magic 931. You with Zach and Tabby. We just gave away our plot line for possibly the plot line. Two heirs of long beefing families discover they have feelings for one another. If you think you know what the movie is, let us know on the text line. That's 0427 624 423. You with Zach and Tabby on Magic.

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1: New sport and weather on the way. 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
0: Really?
1: Yeah, we'll let you know what it is next on Magic.
2: 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Now,
3: with the latest, I'm Lucky Winnell. A statewide crackdown on domestic violence has seen 70 offenders arrested. SAPOL's operation Storm Days of Action in April saw police target 351 offenders, attending over 440 addresses targeting domestic violence perpetrators. Since the start of Operation Storm in July of 2024, over 2,400 investigations have been carried out by SA Police, seeing over 500 arrests made. A proposed 5.3% rate increase has been flagged for Renmark Purringah residents. Council's draft budget has now been endorsed for community consultation, a plan Council says is both disciplined and balanced. The proposed increase equates to the average household needing to find a further $111 per year. Key projects for the year ahead include the expansion of the Renmark West wastewater network, along with the business case development for the future renewal of the Alan Coulter Recreation Centre. Public consultation closes on the 19th of June. A number of attendees gathered yesterday to mark the start of National Reconciliation Week. A morning tea event held in Berry at the office of the Riverland Aboriginal Drug and Alcohol Council saw several speakers. Host of the event, Sam Mitchell, says working together is key.
4: Talk about and share our history as Aboriginal Torres Strait Islander people with the broader community, but also, you know, creating a bit of understanding on how we, you know, we can all work together and in the community together, but for the betterment of, you know, future generations as well.
3: Looking at sport, Riverland Sapsaza footballers have wrapped up an impressive three-day carnival. After 3 days, the local side finished with 7 wins, 1 loss and 1 draw. That saw the local side take out the silver medal in the hotly contested Division 2. Now you're up to date. I'm Lockie Winnell.
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0: Morning, I'm Phoebe Humphrey. New South Wales take a 1-0 lead heading into Game 2 of State of Origin in Melbourne after coming back from 20 points down in front of a packed crowd in Sydney last night. Blues veteran James Tedesco scoring the winning try in the dying minutes. Coach Laurie Daly says the review that followed left him hanging on the edge of his seat.
5: And they said, oh, it's going to go to the video referee to be confirmed. So then you start to worry. So they're going, oh, they're checking front on, and then you're sort of starting to doubt that it's going to be a try. And then as soon as it's awarded, yeah, your emotions are everywhere.
0: Triple Mushroom murderer Erin Patterson will appeal her convictions, arguing she's the victim of a substantial miscarriage of justice. Her lawyers will prosecute the 51-year-old's case in August. If they fail, she'll remain behind bars until she's at least 82. And the Albanese government is moving forward with its planned tax changes, introducing legislation into federal parliament today. The proposed tax measures include reducing the capital gains tax discount and limiting negative gearing concessions to newly built homes.
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0: In sport, back to Origin, and Maroon skipper Cam Munster believes Kalen Ponga was hard done by after being sent off midway through the second half for his shoulder charge.
7: Spur of the moment kind of thing. Bit of speed. Kohler's not the slowest bloke in the game. He's probably one of the quickest, and KP's coming in to make a tackle. So it is what it is. I thought it might have been head-on-head. The split, obviously, on KP's ear, but the referee in the bunker saw it differently.
0: And the AFL says it's happy for James Hird to coach Essendon again after Brad Scott was sacked earlier this week. It comes a decade after the supplement scandal. That's the latest news and sport.
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8: Magic weather.
0: Cloudy with a slight chance of a shower across the Riverland today. Currently a bit of morning fog out and about. Tomorrow cloudy with a top of 19. Saturday 18, mostly sunny with a chance of showers. And then Sunday partly cloudy with a top of 17. We're getting to 18 today, and right now at the Davillies Air Conditioning Weather Station, it's 12.
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9: We've given away our clue for possibly the plotline, your chance to win a double pass to go see a movie at the Chaffey Theatre. The plotline was, Zach, two heirs of long beefing families discover they have feelings for one another.
1: It could be any movie.
9: It could be. Thousands it could be. We did have a text come in with the number ending 172, guessing Pride and Prejudice. Not Pride and Prejudice.
1: Incorrect.
9: No Keira Knightley up in here today, but more clues to come throughout the show.
1: And up next, though, congratulations are in order to you, Tabby.
9: To me.
1: Yeah, you've won an award, and we're really excited to let everyone know about it.
9: Oh, my goodness. I can't wait.
1: Yes.
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0: 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All thanks to our friends at the locally owned Harvey Norman Renmark.
1: Now, I've only been here about 6 months now, and I'm still learning the nooks and crannies of the business.
0: Sure.
1: And I never knew that we had a Employee of the Month award.
0: We do. We do have an Employee of the Month program.
1: Yeah, right.
0: Yes.
1: And I noticed that the winner this month was you.
0: Yeah, it was.
1: Yeah. Congratulations. Well done.
0: Thank you.
1: How did you win that? Explain it a little bit to me.
0: I have no idea, but there are a couple of posters that popped up around the office yesterday congratulating me on my achievement of Employee of the Month. And I have to say, I'm very unimpressed with the camaraderie of this workplace.
1: Yeah, right.
0: My Employee of the Month poster awards have been defaced.
1: How so exactly?
0: Multiple times. Yeah. Somebody wrote fake news right across my Employee of the Month award.
1: Whose writing did that look like exactly?
0: I don't know.
1: No, that was me.
0: Oh.
1: Yeah.
0: Rude.
1: I know, it was funny.
0: Rude. And then somebody took a picture of your face and put it on my face, which I'm going to assume was you.
1: That was me again, correct?
0: And then when I went into the kitchen this morning, which is where the main award is kept, somebody wrote above Employee of the Month, worst. So now it says worst Employee of the Month, Tabby Goodyear.
1: Okay, so basically my suggestion is when you go to Canva and make your own one again next time.
0: Yes.
1: Maybe don't have a gap between employer, all right? Because anyone could have written that down.
0: Well, that's not my problem. The problem is the lack of support in this institute. Where is my... You said my congratulations are in order.
1: I did, yes.
0: And now you said it's fake news. Who am I to believe, Zach?
1: All I'm saying is congratulations, but it is fake news. You know?
0: Sorry, but I won the Employee of the Month award fair and square. Maybe it'll be your turn next month.
1: It might be my turn next month. All I need to do is get a Canva subscription, don't I?
0: Yeah.
1: Is that right?
0: I actually made it on Microsoft Word.
1: Oh, you did it on Word. Oh, wow. Okay.
0: Hey, you're allowed to self-congratulate yourself. I think I've been doing a brilliant job this month.
1: I think you have as well.
0: Oh, fake news.
1: You're on Magic.
0: What am I to believe?

0: Instagram Lands, home of the hits. You're with Zach and Tabby on your Thursday morning. Hope you're having a beautiful start to your day.
1: Up next, we've got Fuel Watch. We're going to let you know what the best diesel prices are. You're on Magic.
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1: If that's not enough to get you down there.
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1: Former AFL captain Tom Jonas, as well as the beautiful Bogan Mark Ryan, are going to be there to talk about practical tools and recognising and managing mental distress. We know that, I don't know from a first-hand experience, but I do know that drought-affected areas in rural communities are hugely prominent on people's mental health.
2: That's right.
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1: Yeah, we'll chuck it up on the street sheet if you want more info. 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
1: Magic.
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3: 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This is your news. Now,
11: with the latest, I'm Lucky Winnell. Renmark Pringer Council is asking for community feedback after endorsing its draft budget and long-term plans. At a recent council meeting, the draft 2026-27 annual business plan and budget, along with the long-term financial and infrastructure plans, were released for public consultation. The draft includes a proposed average rate increase of 5.3%, equating to around $111 per year for the average residential property. Renmark Pringer Council Chief Executive Officer Tony Sivia said the plans have been developed to ensure council can continue delivering essential infrastructure and services while planning responsibly for the future. Copies of the draft plan can be found via the council's website or council offices. Consultation closes on the 19th of June. The theme of this year's Reconciliation Week was unpacked at an event yesterday in the Riverland. Close to 100 people were in attendance at an event hosted by the Riverland Aboriginal Drug and Alcohol Council. Marked the official start of the week. Host of the event and Riverland ADAC spokesperson Sam Mitchell says this year's theme rings true for the Riverland.
12: Two-way learning and being all in of having an understanding of how the past policies have affected our communities, but also learning from those mistakes moving forward, healing each other, but also having a better understanding whether that's through something like a morning tea in a community event like this, or, you know, through the sport. Sports an integral part of the Riverland community.
11: A major road project which could see the eventual bypass of Truro remains uncertain. The state opposition is now demanding clarity on the long-awaited Greater Adelaide Freight Bypass. The project would see trucks bypass the southeastern freeway and enter the

0: Turning to sport, former Riverland Football League umpire has reached the next level in his umpire journey. For the weekend just gone, Kylan Beach officially made his debut at Sandford League level. Now you're up to date. I'm Lockie Whittle.
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3: Morning, I'm Phoebe Humphrey. Queensland has suffered a 22-20 defeat to New South Wales in a controversial Origin opener in Sydney. The Maroons led 20-6 before Kalen Ponga was sent off midway through the second half, sparking the Blues' comeback. Debutant Sam Walker telling Nine the loss stings.
4: It's a hard one to sort of reflect on right now, but yeah, disappointed, I guess.
3: The federal government has struck a deal with every state and territory to fully fund public schools. The agreement will pump $20 billion into public schools over the next decade and another $50 billion in the decade to follow. The search for Gus Lamont in South Australia is ongoing, with police scouring waterways and creek beds. The four-year-old was last seen at his family's remote property near Yunta in September last year. And Matthew Perry's personal assistant has been jailed for his role in the actor's death. Kenneth Awamasa injected the 54-year-old friend star with a fatal dose of ketamine in October 2023 and was the last person to see Perry alive. He's been sentenced to 3 years and 5 months.
5: Game over. And the winner is the Hot Chooks. 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
3: In sport, New South Wales has pulled off the biggest comeback in Origin history to stun Queensland 22-20. Nathan Cleary orchestrated the fight back from 20-0 down, scoring a try before setting up James Tedesco's match winner at the death.
6: Yeah, it's just Origin Day. It was absolutely crazy, but that's why we love the game. It was honestly the tale of two halves, but Teddy's actually him. Just to come up with that big play at the end, unbelievable.
3: And Will Day will play his first game for Hawthorn this year in tonight's Round 12 AFL opener against the Saints. That's the latest news and sport.
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10: Morning. Patchy morning fog across the Riverland today with a cloudy day overall. Tomorrow cloudy with a top of 19. Saturday 18 with a shower or two. And Sunday partly cloudy getting to 17. We're heading for a top of 18 today. And right now at the Davilles Air Conditioning Weather Station, it's 12.
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11: Yeah. 1 hour in, Tabby. How are you feeling?
10: Feel good.
11: Yeah, great.
10: Feeling up and about, feeling really interested and intrigued about this Men's Mental Health Night taking place in Loxton North next Wednesday night.
11: Yeah, that's right. Mark Bryan, the beautiful Bogan, always does a great job there as well.
10: Yeah, so. Yeah, looking after our families and farmers impacted by drought. So head to our street sheet at Magic931 to find out more about that.
11: So what have we got in the next hour?
10: Oh, gosh, we're going to talk slug life.
11: Yeah.
10: Not thug life, slug life, and you're going to be campaigning to get another free toaster.
11: Yeah, that's right. I'm going to be pitching to the Magic931 family why I think we should be getting one.
10: Yeah, yeah. Someone's going to donate their toaster to us whether they like it or not. But next, your next clue for possibly the plotline, your chance to win a double pass to go see a movie at the Chafee Theatre. It's Magic.

0: for the hits, Magic 931. It's time for your next clue for possibly the plot line. Alrighty, if you think you know what this movie is, let us know on the text line 0427 624 423. Two heirs of long beefing families discover they have feelings for one another.
1: First clue, it was a movie watched by many students as a part of the English curriculum.
0: Yes, yes. Coming in from lunch and realizing you were watching a movie and you went, it's this. 0427 624 423.
1: Did you have that situation where they had to wheel, they wheeled the TV with one of those wheelie TVs?
0: Before the era of the smart board and the projector. Yeah. We had the wheelie TV with the VHS, and you could definitely get this one on VHS if you wanted to.
1: Yeah.
0: That's your possibly the plotline clue. Another one to come in the next half hour.

0: morning. You're on Magic 931 with Zach and Tabby. It's 14 past 7, and this Saturday, Zach, it's the Riverland Auto Street Party.
1: Yeah, that's right. The Riverside Rodders and the Riverland Customs and Classics are joining forces to have this amazing event full of cars, trucks, bikes, markets, stalls, and food from 11 till 3.
0: Yes, there's awards as well. You can go in as a spectator. It's just a gold coin donation. Throw it in one of the buckets, which is going towards the Royal Flying Doctor's Service. But if you're keen to get your vehicle looked at and praised over, $15 entry fee.
1: That's right. See you at the Barmera Lakefront on Saturday, the 30th of May from 11. You're on Magic.
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0: Yeah.
1: This one here takes the cake. It's the Slugs Return from Capistrano Day.
0: Right.
1: Do you know what that is, Tabby?
0: I do not, but it makes me feel like on this day, the slugs all gather out of their little mud hole and go somewhere else.
1: You'll find out up next on Magic.
0: Don't keep me waiting about the slug day.
1: I have to. Sorry.

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1: So today is Slug's return from Capistrano Day.
0: Great.
1: That basically means that the Swallows return to Duane Capistrano,
0: which
1: is a place in California.
0: Okay.
1: And basically what happens is they all arrive in the springtime. It's springtime
0: the
1: down
0: slugs.
1: There. The slugs.
0: Okay.
1: And then they all flee later on in the year. But they come down to California to start off with.
0: Mm-hmm.
1: And eventually returning to gardens a couple of months later.
0: Brilliant. So they go on like a little vacation every single year, these good old slugs.
1: I'm guessing this national holiday is bollocks. But I don't think that would be true. I'm not sure.
0: Okay.
1: It seems like a parody day.
0: Sure.
1: Because how would they know the slugs go from one place to another?
0: Like, I'm sure there's somebody who studied biology and specialises in slug life.
1: Well, I have some slug facts because that's one of the celebrations that they do on National Capistrano Day.
0: In Slug Me.
1: Yes. So they have four tentacles.
0: Oh, yuck.
1: Two for sight and two for touch and smell.
0: Cool.
1: They have thousands of teeth. Thousands
0: of teeth.
1: Yeah.
0: I don't associate slugs with being very teethy.
1: They have 2,000 to 8,000 teeth on their tongue.
0: Oh.
1: Imagine the dentist. Like, I had one tooth out and it cost me $600.
0: Imagine going on a date with a slug.
1: I don't know what you're... I don't know who you... obviously,
0: it's hard to avoid the teeth.
1: Yeah, I know, right? Goodness gracious me.
0: Imagine needing braces.
1: Yeah, exactly.
0: You're a slug.
1: That would be awful. 90% of their body are made of water.
0: Okay.
1: And I always thought that a slug was a homeless snail, but it's not.
0: No,
1: they're separate.
0: It's its own thing.
1: Yeah.
0: It's like a snake isn't a lizard without legs. It's just its own animal.
1: Yeah, but I thought they lost their shell and it went away.
0: Like a hermit crab.
1: Yeah.
0: Trying to find a new house.
1: Yeah.
0: Oh, little baby. No, the slugs are all right. And they're returning home today. So go the slugs.
1: And the last one, their speed. The fastest known slug manages to hit 16.7 metres an hour.
0: See, I told you there is someone who specialises in slug facts.
1: There has to be.
0: Because how would they know that? Who's racing slugs in their
1: yeah,
0: backyard?
1: Right.
0: 67 metres in 1 hour.
1: Well
0: Incredible.
1: Done.
0: Incredible.
1: Nah,
0: yeah.
1: Whoever's doing this, well done to them. Thank you very much.
0: Thank you for your service.
1: And have a great Capistrano Day. You're on Magic

0: You're on Magic 931. It is so funny working with you sometimes, Zach, because it's hilarious listening to, well, watching you listen to new pop girlies and their new releases. Olivia Rodrigo, Drop Dead, what are your thoughts?
1: It sounds a lot like Amy Shark's Ick.
0: The biggest ick.
1: Yeah.
0: It does sound a little bit similar.
1: I just noticed that straight away.
0: We're going to get into new sport and weather right now. Zach, you're going to be making a pitch to one of our listeners to try and get us a free toaster. And we are going to be celebrating the Queen of Australia's birthday with a little bit of a game.
1: That's right. Magic.
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3: With the latest, I'm Lockie Winnell. A driver who police say failed to stop when signalled will now face court. Over the weekend in Loxton, a driver from Barmera who eventually stopped allegedly returned a blood alcohol reading of 0.096. Further checks revealed the 25-year-old man was driving with an expired licence. He was reported for dangerous driving to avoid police pursuit, drink driving and driving unlicensed. South Australia's seventh Domestic Violence Days of Action has resulted in 70 arrests. 351 offenders were targeted, with officers attending 443 properties during Operation Storm Days Action last month. SAPOL continues to work with other services in a multi-agency response to domestic violence. There's not much time left for locals to trade water allocations for the 2025-26 water year. Irrigators needing to trade for this year need to have applications in prior to the 7th of June. This is so processing can be done prior to the end of the water year. Further information can be found via the South Australian Department of Environment and Water. And more than 70 schools across the state have signed up to a new program helping parents wait before giving kids smartphones. The state government's spending $6.5 million on the Wait Mate plan, which encourages families to support each other. It follows research showing kids who have phones before 12 years of age are more likely to suffer with depression, obesity, and poor sleep. Now you're up to date. I'm Lockie Whittle.
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4: Morning, I'm Phoebe Humphrey. New South Wales has pulled off an origin heist, storming back from 20 down to stun Queensland 22-20 in Sydney. Maroons fullback Kalen Ponga was sent off midway through the second half for a shoulder charge. The Blues cashing in as James Tedesco sealed the match winner. Blues coach Laurie Daly says they fought till the death.
5: I'm really happy that we didn't play well, but we fought. And I would have been not devastated, but even if we didn't win, I would have taken a lot out of it.
4: Aaron Patterson's lawyers are preparing to appeal the Triple Mushroom Killer's convictions, arguing they're the result of a substantial miscarriage of justice. They've lodged their papers and are set to plead the 51-year-old's case in August. Patterson serving a minimum 33 years jail. And the federal government's super tax legislation will be introduced today. The bill entwines changes to capital gains tax and negative gearing with income tax relief. The coalition says it won't support the changes, so Labor will have to rely on the Greens to pass it.
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4: In sport, Queensland coach Billy Slater has weighed in on Kalen Ponga's sensational send-off. The Maroon was dismissed for the rest of the game for a shoulder charge halfway through the second term, opening the door for the Blues.
7: Argue all we want, but it is what it is. Like, those calls, I haven't got any problems with it. Obviously, you know, feels he's let his team down, but those things happen in games.
4: And former Eagles coach Adam Simpson says coaches are hesitant to go for the vacant Essendon role because they can't see anyone else but James Hurd getting hired. That's the latest news on sport.
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0: Hello, a cloudy day across the Riverland with a slight chance of a shower. Tomorrow, cloudy, top of 19. On Saturday, kicking off the weekend with a bit of rain and a top of 18. And Sunday, partly cloudy, getting to 17 degrees. We're heading for a top of 18 today. And right now at the Davilly's Air Conditioning Weather Station, it's 12.
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1: Now, it's Kylie Minogue's birthday today.
0: Yes.
1: 58 years old.
0: What a babe.
1: The Queen of Australia. And England a little bit. She spent a bit of time there.
0: Yes.
1: How much, well, do you know her?
0: Me?
1: Though? Yes.
0: Personally?
1: Yes.
0: I've grown up a little bit with Kylie Minogue. I know The Locomotion was kind of like the top song on my birthday.
1: Okay.
0: So, well, I actually could be wrong. I think I know her pretty well.
1: Okay, well, we're going to give you a quiz and find out how well you really know her.
0: Okay, but we're going to do that after your next clue for possibly the plot line.
1: That's right.
0: Your chance to win a double pass to see a movie at the Chafee Theatre. So we'll do that next. You're on Magic.

0: You're on Magic 931 with Zach and Tabby. It's time for your next clues. We're playing Possibly the Plotline, your chance to win tickets to go see a movie at the Chafee Theatre. You could see The Devil Wears Prada 2 tonight. They've also released a new scary movie with Anna Faris, so definitely want to get some tickets to that one. All you have to do is let us know on the text line 0427 624 423 what you think this movie is.
1: Two hairs of long beefing families discover they have feelings for one another. Two hairs.
0: Two hairs. Two strands on my scalp have realised they love each other.
1: Good.
0: Two hairs of long beefing families. Hairs. The first clue that we gave away is that this movie has been watched by many students as a part of the English curriculum.
1: And clue two, it's a film adaptation of a play.
0: Adaptation.
1: Have you ever... That's a common occurrence, though, isn't it? There's movies. A lot of...
0: Movies being adaptations of plays.
1: So many.
0: 0427 624 423 if you think you know what this one is, and a double pass to the Chafee Theatre will be all yours.

0: Because I gotta have faith. I gotta have faith. Because I gotta have faith.
1: It's George Michael on Magic 931, 18 to 8.
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1: Yeah, absolutely.
2: 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Well, not yet. Give it a couple of minutes.
1: Okay, fine.
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2: We're going to do the Kylie Minogue thing now, Tabby. It's going to be a really good event. I've got five songs here. It's really important. I'm going to do the most important thing about this, right? is we're gonna do it now. All right, I'm gonna give you 5 songs.
1: Okay.
2: First one, it's gonna be really easy. This one. So I'm only gonna give you 1 second though, not much longer than that. Okay.
1: Okay. Sure.
2: Okay.
1: Let's see if I can hear it.
2: All right.
1: I can't hear anything, Zach.
2: You can't hear anything at all.
1: Nothing at
2: all. Unbelievable. How about now?
1: No.
2: No.
1: My guess is nothing because I can't hear anything.
2: Yeah, right.
1: Let's go to a song. Sort this out. No worries. We're having technical difficulties here at Magic 931. It's the Kid Leroy now.

0: Fans Home of the Hits, Magic 931. We sorted out our technical difficulties. Thank you for bearing with us. We're playing a Kylie Minogue game.
1: Yeah,
0: you're
1: right.
0: Going to test me on my Kylie knowledge.
1: That's right. We're going to do five songs. It's going to get drastically harder each time.
0: Okay.
1: So this is the first one, just the start of the song, and that's it.
0: Okay.
1: Number one.
0: Okay, that to me is a very 80s beat. I'm going to go, is it Locomotion?
1: Yes.
0: That's what I think it is.
1: Correct.
0: Okay, that's a good way to start. Is that her like first song that she kind of got famous with?
1: I think it was You Should Be So Lucky was the first one, I think.
0: Okay.
1: Okay, a little bit harder, not too hard though.
0: Spinning around.
1: Well, that's exactly right.
0: That was so easy.
1: It was.
0: You just gave me the title straight up.
1: Yes, I did.
0: All right.
1: I won't do that again. All right, the next one.
0: Okay. I don't know, but that sounds like I'm Like a Bird by Nelly Furtado. I have no idea what that is. I'm going to guess it's the song that you love with Nick Cave.
1: Yeah, you're
0: is
1: right.
0: Is it actually Where the Wild Roses Grow?
1: Yeah, it is actually.
0: Oh, my gosh.
1: Yeah, well done.
0: All right. I have to thank you for introducing me to Nick Cave.
1: Yeah.
0: What a weirdo.
1: Yeah, he's a very strange character. I'll give you that. All right, this is the next one. All right, number four.
0: Okay. Ooh. Oh, my gosh. Give me an era.
1: I think it's a 90s.
0: Thanks. No idea what that is.
1: It's a chocolate.
0: Oh.
1: Yes.
0: Is that a bit of a deep cut?
1: Yeah.
0: I don't know that. If you could tell what that song was, please let us know on the text line. We need to hear from the big Kylie fans of the Riverlands.
1: And the last one.
0: Okay.
1: Ooh. That sounds like a phone ringtone, like those standard ones.
0: I really like the sound of that. I don't know the name of that. One more time, do I?
1: I just like listening to it.
0: No idea.
1: That's Breathe.
0: Who knows these Kylie Minogue songs?
1: Well, you know, maybe
0: these
1: some Kylie
0: impressive.
1: Fans do.
0: If you do know these, you definitely deserve to see her when she's coming to Australia.
1: That's like, exactly right.
0: This year? Next year? I don't know when she's coming down, but happy birthday to you, Kylie Minogue. 60-something years old today. 58 years old today. Not quite 60.
1: Yeah.
0: You're on Magic 931.

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1: 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Now.
17: With the latest, I'm Lockie Winnell. Local small business operators are now being hoped to have the tools to grow and prosper. Yesterday, an event in Loxton saw the Minister for Small and Family Business, Nadia Clancy, attend, with local MP Tim Whetstone also in attendance. Minister Clancy hopes the small business operators can now unlock further supports that may be available.
18: We know that the regional areas have really specific challenges, and we want to make sure that people know who they can speak to. We'll also be meeting with the RDA to ensure that everyone knows that there is support available and that we're here to listen.
17: Data shows in the Loxton Wakery area, there's over 400 businesses having between 1 and 20 employees. Residents through the Riverland and Mallee are being urged to learn the warning signs and how to respond in the event of a food allergy emergency. It comes as new research reveals dangerous gaps in first aid knowledge, with only 5% of Australians able to identify the signs and symptoms of a severe allergic reaction to food. CEO of Allergy and Anaphylaxis Australia, Sarah Ermey, says it's vitally important locals know what to do and act fast.
0: We're calling on locals to learn the basic anaphylaxis first aid so they know the warning signs of dizziness, difficulty breathing, or persistent cough. And if someone's showing any of those signs, we're asking people to act fast, don't wait, lay them down, give them adrenaline if it's available, and importantly, call an ambulance.
17: Turning to sport, and Sapsasa football has wrapped up for another year. The Riverland side showed their skills over 3 days this week at the Carnival Court in Adelaide. The local team dropped just one game and drew another, managing to win seven games out of a total of nine. Those results saw the Riverland side finish second, claiming silver medal in the Division 2 category. Now you're up to date. Oh, I'm Lockie Whittle.
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20: Morning, I'm Phoebe Humphrey, New South Wales.

0: With a minute to go, securing the win. Maroons coach Billy Slater says his Queensland boys are heartbroken.
1: They played with so much heart in that last 23 minutes and New South Wales did a great job. They had to chase the points down and they got them.
0: Game two is in Melbourne on June 17. The federal government has signed funding deals with all of the states and territories, committing $70 billion to public schools over the next two decades. The agreement ties funding to measures like national phonics checks and new numeracy testing, which will be rolled out across schools this year. And five people who'd been trapped for more than a week in a flooded cave in Laos have been found alive. Authorities say they're in good spirits. However, another two people remain unaccounted for. The next step is to get the group safely out.
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0: In sport, returning to Origin and Blues coach Laurie Daly has been asked whether he feels vindicated by overlooking Dylan Edwards as fullback in favour of the match-winning James Tedesco.
4: Don't feel vindicated because I know that Dylan would have been outstanding. It was a really hard call, actually. Dylan is playing really well for Penrith and Teddy's playing well for the Roosters. So it was just a gut feel that we thought that that was the way we were going to go.
0: And the AFL says it's happy for James Hird to coach Essendon again after Brad Scott was sacked earlier this week. It comes a decade after the supplement scandal. That's the latest news and sport.
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7: Good morning. A foggy start to the day across the Riverlands. Cloudy day overall. Tomorrow's looking cloudy with a top of 19. Saturday, a shower or two getting up to 18 and 17 degrees on Sunday. Partly cloudy with the slight chance of a shower. Today, we're heading for a top of 18. And right now, at the Davilles Air Conditioning Weather Station, it's 12.
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7: Yesterday, Zach, we had to sneak past Nesta to use one of the Westinghouse ovens because it's their third birthday on Saturday.
8: That's right. We made a nice, beautiful velvet cake.
7: Red velvet?
8: Red velvet. And shortly, we're going to start icing it up.
7: Yes, we'll tell you the story about what happened. It takes a lot more time to make a cake than you probably would think. You got to really account for those 45 minutes of cooling down.
8: Yeah, it said on the packet 10 minutes.
7: Liars. But first, your final clues for possibly the plot line, your chance to win a double pass to go see a movie at the Chafee Theatre. 0427 624 423 is the number. You'll need a text if you think you know what it is.

0: You're on Magic 931. Benson Boone, it's time for your final clues for possibly the plot line. Your chance to win a double pass to go see a movie at the Chaffey Theatre. You could go and see The Devil Wears Prada 2, or you could see the new scary movie when it hits the Chaffey. All you have to do is let us know on the text line 0427 624 423 what you think this movie is.
1: 2 years of long beefing at families discover they have feelings for one another.
0: That's right. First clue is it was a movie watched by many students as a part of the English curriculum.
1: Second clue, it is a film adaptation of the play.
0: And your final clue to win a double pass to go see a movie at the Chaffey Theatre is that the two star-crossed lovers meet each other for the first time in this movie on the either side of an aquarium.
1: Oh.
0: 0427 624 423 will reveal what it is up next. You're on Magic.

0: Zach and Sabby. Thanks to your locally owned Harvey Norman Renmark. And we're going to play possibly the plot line one more.
1: What's that movie where the guy's on the boat and he can't hold onto the door? It's possibly the plot line.
2: Magic 931, we're playing possibly the plot line. We've got someone on the phone.
0: We've got Brock on the line.
2: And you think you know what this movie is for possibly the plot line this morning?
3: Yes.
2: Okay, let's read the clues out. Two heirs of long beefing families discover they have feelings for one another.
0: Clue one, it was a movie watched by many students as a part of the English curriculum.
2: And it's based on a play. So, Brock, what is it?
3: Romeo and Juliet.
2: Romeo and Juliet. Brock, do you consider yourself to be a bit of a Romeo?
3: At times. Flatties, obviously, can't block the corner, hopefully.
4: Yep.
2: All right, Brock. You have done it. You've won yourself a double pass to go see a movie at the Chafee Theatre. Now, who are you going to take with you? I'm assuming you've got a lovely lady to go with you.
3: No. I'm not sure yet. Might have to take a family member.
2: Okay. Come on. It does be like that sometimes. Brock, either way, you are a winner in our eyes.
0: Yeah, well done, mate.
3: Hey, you.
2: It's Magic 931. Did you say take me or thank you?
3: Thank you.
2: Thank you. Right. Yeah, we'll roll with that. Thanks, Brock.
0: Thanks, mate.
1: We all know Sunday mornings can be shaky. 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
6: 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Everything's quiet and he's got my arm and I think it's going to snap off. 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
0: United Berry has unleaded 91 for $1.67.5. Also the same in Liberty Bumra. If you're a little bit further down in Wakery, it's $1.85.9. But don't worry about that. More passengers, fewer trips to the Bowser with the new Kia Carnival Hybrid now at Riverland Kia.
18: 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Come on.
1: This is what you wake up for. Magic 931's Zach and Tabby for Harvey Norman Renmark. Go, Harvey, go.
2: We've definitely been preparing for Harvey Norman's third birthday. Nesta came in here just before. We're getting him in for the colour game. We had to shoo him away because we've secretly started to make him a bit of a cake.
0: I know, and we're going to start making the decorations for the cake as well.
2: Yeah, just a bit of cream cheese icing, but yeah. We'll get a bit of sticky fingers going on after Olivia Dean. It's baby steps on the Riverlands Home of the Hits, Magic 931.

0: 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Thanks to your locally owned Harvey Norman Renmark.
1: Yes, I feel like I'm starting to really get the hang of this cake decorating. I feel like it's like the number one thing we do here at Magic.
0: It feels like it's a Riverland thing, the whole cake decorating.
1: I know, it really is. Yesterday, you and I, we went to Harvey Norman to attempt to bake a cake.
0: That's right.
1: This took a couple of trial and errors.
0: It did take a couple of trial and errors, but the most important thing is we ended up having two beautiful red velvet cakes.
1: Yes, we did.
0: And it was cooked by one of the beautiful Western houses in Harvey Norman, Renmark.
1: It is nice to use an oven that doesn't just cup in a crappy rental house.
0: Yeah, that's
1: right.
0: And
1: to actually imagine what it's like to cook luxuriously.
0: And we could hear it. You could hear the smell all the way through the studio.
1: Yep, through the store.
0: Through the store.
1: Yep.
0: I noticed that you are cutting the top of the cake there right
1: just
0: now.
1: Slice the top of my finger.
0: Yeah,
1: off,
0: you
1: not
0: have
1: gonna
0: actually.
1: Lie.
0: Yeah, no, you did a good job there.
1: I've done this before. Ended up in hospital, but we have to make this a beautiful flat cake so I could put the icing on.
0: That's right.
1: So all I'm seeing is all this leftover cake pieces mixed with my blood.
0: Yeah, you've done well. You've done a really good job there.
1: It's for you to have a little snack of.
0: Yeah, thank you very much. I'm not Dracula, but whatever.
1: Hopefully Nesta is. Don't worry, there is no tabbies were harmed in the filming in the filming of this segment, but we have a nice flat top here.
0: Fantastic.
1: The thing we're going to do is make a mess of the studio.
0: Yes.
1: And we're going to pour all of this this cream cheese icing all over the middle layer of the cake.
0: All right.
1: This is what I'm really excited about.
0: It's going to make the noises.
1: I love cream cheese icing. What? Ew.
0: Making the noises of the squeezing of the cream cheese. No,
1: it's
0: not
1: more like a plop. Yeah, it is cream cheese. It is a cream cheese icing.
0: It's plop. Yeah, that is a plop.
1: It looks unreal.
0: It does. It's a very good job there.
1: I'm not sure what's my blood and what's the cake.
0: Oh, don't be
1: joking,
0: like that.
1: I'm joking.
0: Don't
1: I'm
0: be
1: joking.
0: Like that.
1: All right, I'm going to spread this out. Why don't we go to a song and see what the progress is after this, Zach?
0: No worries. You're on Magic 93.1.

0: 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They're your cake experts.
1: They are your oven experts, cooking appliance experts. Tell you what, I'm not the cake expert right now.
0: No, not right at
1: all. Although, the icing's starting to go on. I'm doing a better job at the icing than I was at the slicing.
0: Yeah, you did a bit of a slice of the finger as well.
1: I think every baker has had a very close call with a sharp knife.
0: Yeah, and normally they're doing it on their own. They're not doing a show at the same time.
1: Exactly, I'm distracted.
0: Yeah, you are.
1: But this is starting to look unreal. Nesta, he must know we're onto something because he keeps popping his head around studio corners.
0: Yeah.
1: We have to keep yelling at him and telling him to go away.
0: I just gave him a $100 note, so he's pretty happy now.
1: A fake $100 note?
0: Yeah, that's okay.
1: That's it. I think we're pretty much done here.
0: All right.
1: We've got two layers of red velvet cake. We got the cream cheese in between the two layers, plus it's on top. I reckon this is just about ready to serve up to the birthday boy, Harvey Norman.
0: All right, we'll go to Newsport and weather, and then we'll give it to Mr. Nesta. You're on Magic.
2: 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Now,
3: with the latest, I'm Lockie Winnell. Renmark Pringer residents are being asked to have their say on the draft budget and business plan, which has now been endorsed. Council has released its draft budget and business plan for public consultation, which includes a 5.3% rate increase, which works out to around $111 a year more for the average household. Council says the plan strikes the balance between keeping costs manageable and continuing to invest in essential services. Among the key projects, expanding the Renmark West wastewater network and planning ahead for potential upgrades, the Allen Court at Rec Centre. Locals have until the 19th of June to have their say. The start of National Reconciliation Week was observed yesterday in Berry. A number of local support agencies gathered for a morning tea event at the Riverland branch of the Aboriginal Alcohol and Drug Council. A number of speeches were made reflecting the week ahead. The theme of All In was of particular importance for the host of the event, Sam Mitchell, who says there's ways we can grow moving forward.
4: Two-way learning and being all in of having an understanding of how the past policies have affected our communities, but also learning from those mistakes moving forward, healing each other, but also having a better understanding, whether that's through something like a morning tea in a community event like this, or you know, through the sport. Sport's an integral part of the Riverland community.
3: And there's a reminder for Riverland irrigators that time is running out to trade water allocations for the current water year. Applications for trades for the 2025-26 season must be lodged before the 7th of June to allow time for processing ahead of the end of the water year. Anyone needing to make transfers is encouraged to act quickly, with more information available through the South Australian Department for Environment and Water. Now you're up to date. I'm Lockie Winnell.
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6: Morning, I'm Phoebe Humphrey. New South Wales has pulled off the greatest comeback in Origin history to win Game 1 of the series. The Blues recovering from a 20-0 deficit to claim a two-point victory over the Maroons in Sydney. The surge led by Kalen Ponga being sent off with 23 minutes of play, topped off by James Tedesco scoring a try in a last-gasp match winner.
7: I think I bombed one earlier and I wanted to make up for it, so just told Nathan to put it up for me and go and compete, and just happy I came down with it then.
6: They're on Nine. Game 2 is in Melbourne on June 17. The federal government is facing growing pressure to scrap its capital gains tax proposal. Labor will introduce its first bill on the tax changes into Parliament today, but it won't be without backlash. Education Minister Jason Clare has told Seven he doesn't want young Aussies locked out of the housing market.
8: Something's broken here, and we've got to fix it. That's fundamentally what this is all about.
6: And home buyers could be spared another interest rate hike next month. Better than expected inflation figures has fueled hopes the Reserve Bank will hold fire, opting for an increase in August instead.
2: Game over. And the winner is the Hot Chooks. 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
6: In sport, back to Origin, and Maroon skipper Cam Munster believes Caelan Ponga was hard done by after being sent off midway through the second half for his shoulder charge.
9: Oh, look, it's like Billy talking about with the positioning, like spur of the moment kind of thing. Bit of speed, and Cole is not the slowest bloke in the game. He's probably one of the quickest, and KP's coming in to make a tackle. So it is what it is. I thought it might have been head on head. The split, obviously, on KP's ear, but the referee in the bunker saw it differently.
6: And to AFL, Will Day will play his first game for Hawthorn this year in tonight's round 12 opener against the Saints. That's the latest news and sport.
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1: Magic weather. Good morning. A cloudy day across the Riverland today. Tomorrow's cloudy with a top of 19 and a chance of shower. Saturday, a shower or two, getting to 18 degrees, and Sunday, 17 and partly cloudy. Today, we're getting to a top of 18, and right now at the Davilly's air conditioning weather station, it's 12.
2: 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Good morning, Riverland. 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It's Magic 931's Zach and Tabby.
1: Oh, I'm back to safety. The cake is complete.
10: It is
1: complete. Sorry, there you are, Zach.
0: Cake or death? That's the question.
1: Yeah, we did have a little bit of an injury take place during the cake making. My finger has been bandaged up by me. We don't have the medical safety officer here, first aid officer.
0: Yeah, they come after nine.
1: Not very helpful.
0: Can't do much.
1: We've been kicking him out of the studio all morning, but finally we have let him through our doors. Nesta from Harvey Norman Renmark. He's going to play the colour game with us up next, and I think we should present the birthday cake.
0: I think so, definitely.
1: Let's do it after this. It's Somber, 8:35 on Magic. Thanks to Harvey Norman Renmark.

0: home of the hits, Magic 931. You're with Zach and Tabby. It's 21 to 9, and it's time for everyone's favourite game. Welcome, Nesta from Harvey Norman Renmark, for the colour game.
1: I'm excited.
0: If you win this round of the colour game, there will be a prize for you today.
1: Okay, and I think I've got something a little bit special for you too.
0: Ooh.
2: Do I get a prize if I win?
0: Or? If you win, you get the pride and the glory.
2: Oh, okay, so no prize.
1: Pat on the back.
0: A pat on the back. A kiss on the cheek.
2: Yet. I haven't had a win yet, so it doesn't really... I'm not sure if it matters.
0: Okay. How it works is I've got 5 colours here from Mitre 10 paint colours, the paint swatches that you get. I want you to guess what the colour is based on the name it's been given. Names as buzzers. Whoever gets the most wins.
2: All right.
0: Okay, Any questions?
2: No.
0: No? Okay, good to know. All right. The first colour is Fiji Waters.
2: Zach.
0: Yes, Zach.
2: Blue.
0: It is blue. That was a nice, easy one to start with.
2: Yes, yes.
0: Nesta falling asleep over there.
1: Oh, yeah.
0: This
1: got my name a bit, I think.
2: Yeah. It's been a long week.
0: Okay, your second colour is Pine Ridge.
1: Nesta.
0: Yes?
1: It's a light green.
0: It is. You know what? It's not just a green. It is a light green.
2: Oh,
0: you've done a fabulous job.
2: That looks more like blue.
0: You need to go to Specsavers.
2: Okay.
0: Your third colour is... This one's a bit hard to read on the card. Majestic Mount.
1: Nesta.
0: You reckon it was Nesta? Okay.
1: Yeah. I'm going a dark grey.
0: No, it's not a dark grey.
2: I'm going to go purple because it sounds like magenta.
0: I think if I said, no, this isn't purple, you would argue with me. So I'm going to say it is purple. What do you think?
2: Oh, it's a purpley blue.
1: No, it's got too much blue tones in it.
0: Indigo?
2: Yeah.
0: Okay, well then, no. You don't get that.
2: What?
0: We're down to the last 2 colours. You're currently sitting pretty at even. Bowerbird. What colour is Bowerbird?
1: Nesta.
0: Yes, Nesta.
1: It's a blue as well.
0: Incorrect.
2: Ooh.
0: Not blue.
2: Bowerbird, Zach. It could be a white. Okay.
0: Nesta, do you want to try and steal this one?
1: Green?
0: No.
2: What bird's green?
0: It's brown. The bowerbird is brown.
1: Okay. I don't know my birds that well.
0: We'll Google that one afterwards.
2: We bower
0: no birds. Okay, your final colour here. This is the tiebreaker. What colour is... You're going to have to be quick with this one. Christmas ivy.
2: Zach.
0: Oh.
2: Is it red? Oh.
1: No, Nesta, green.
2: It was either red or green.
0: Christmas ivy.
2: Oh, ivy.
0: Nesta, it means you have won the colour game, which means we will get your present to you up next, your winning prize after Ace of Base. You're on Magic 931.

0: It's your home of the hits. Magic 931 with Zach and Tabby. Nesta from Harvey Norman Renmark is here. We're celebrating Harvey Norman's third birthday, which is on the weekend.
1: So, Zach.
2: Yes.
1: Seeing that I won the colour game, I've got an opportunity for redemption.
2: Okay.
1: I've got something in this box.
2: Right.
1: If you and Tabby can guess the colour of what's in this box, you get to keep what's in the box.
0: Okay.
1: So, what's in the box is part of the Breville Lux.
0: Yeah, I know what this
1: range.
0: Is. I know what it is.
1: And the colour is saffron butter.
0: Yellow!
1: Zach, do you want to open the box?
2: Okay, let's have a look.
0: What's in there? I reckon you're going to be real chuffed about what this is,
2: Zach, have a look.
0: If I'm guessing correct.
2: Yeah, I think so.
0: Saffron butter.
1: Saffron butter.
0: Well, yeah. Saffron's actually like red.
1: You sure you're right?
0: But butter would be yellow. And saffron, I remember the...
1: But what's a mix of red and yellow?
0: Is it orange?
1: Do you want to change your answer before he opens it?
0: No.
1: Okay.
0: I think it's yellow. Because saffron was the yellow fairy in those fairy books.
2: I think it's orange. I think it's orange.
1: Okay, so then...
0: Do we have to choose the same colour?
1: No, you don't.
0: Oh, this has been very generous.
1: Zach can't use it then. That's the only thing. What is it, Zach?
0: Well, look, it would be...
2: It's yellow. It's more of a mustard colour. We've got a toaster, Tabby. Look at that.
0: Yeah.
2: Yeah, we said we'd get a toaster for nothing. Yeah.
0: Oh my goodness, that is a noise.
1: That's really happy.
2: This is great. Thanks, mate.
0: Do you even use the toaster?
2: Yeah, I haven't been able to bring my crumpets in because they always get injured with the toaster.
0: Injured.
2: And now we've got a toaster, Tabby. Look at that.
1: There you go. For our third birthday, we're giving you something.
0: Oh, that's really nice.
2: Thank you very much,
0: well,
2: mate.
0: Well, stick around because we did say you would win something for the colour game.
2: That's right.
0: And we do have to celebrate the birthday. If you've been listening to the show for the last half hour, you know what we've been doing. You're on Magic 931.
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9: Hello, Nesta.
10: Hello. As a representative of Harvey Norman Renmark.
9: Yeah.
10: Thank you.
9: So 3 years, we're going to be there on Saturday between 10 and 1 for the birthday party. What's the tone been like the last 3 years?
10: Really, really good.
9: Yeah.
10: Really, really good. I think the Riverland's really embraced having Harvey Norman here, and we just keep on growing and getting bigger and better.
9: Yeah,
10: and
9: it is good.
10: Better ranges, you know, like the Breville Lux toaster.
8: Yes, that's right.
10: So Zach's very happy.
8: Oh, how good is that? Thank you. It was really good to head down in the last couple of days as well to look at the Westinghouse as well and your amazing array of ovens as well.
10: Yeah, we've got a lot of ovens in, a lot of different ovens, a lot of different brands for, you know, different cooking styles.
9: When you go into that part of the warehouse, it's kind of like you turn a corner and there's five more different kind of ovens. It is crazy, but we used one to make you a cake, Nesta.
20: I see it right in front of me. Wow.
9: Yeah, it's red velvet with cream cheese icing. So we better get a bit of happy birthday on for
20: you,
9: Nesta.
20: Are you singing, Tabby?
9: We don't have any candles for you to blow out because we've already had one safety hazard in the studio morning. We cut the tip of my finger off.
8: And I'm a walking safety hazard at the best of times. So
9: so we better not have any fire. No. But you can blow out the imaginary candles.
8: Yeah.
9: And we got a knife there if you want to cut
20: I'll
9: the
20: give
9: slice.
20: This a cut.
9: Don't touch the bottom.
20: Okay.
9: We got four. We need four slices for you, me,
8: well done,
9: Zach, and we have our new promo girl Alice in the studio with us as well.
20: Very good at cutting cakes.
8: There we go.
9: This is incredible.
20: But actually, the other thing for this weekend, we have got 10% back in gift cards.
9: So oh, cool.
20: If you spend $500 at Harvey Norman in any department, you get 10% back in gift cards.
9: Good stuff. That's a $500 minimum?
20: Yes.
9: Yes. Incredible. Well, that should be easy. Get your RoboVac, get your Dyson vacuum cleaner.
20: This cake looks good.
9: Well, okay. Let's get to a song. Let's wrap the show up after this and have a slice of cake.

0: You're on Magic 931 with Zach and Tabby. Ness has got a mouthful of cake, so he's a bit busy right now.
1: I almost had a mouthful of cake, but I just had to get rid of it before we got on air. So it's a beautiful cake, though, isn't it? We did a very good job down there.
0: Yeah, it was teamwork, you, me, and the Westinghouse oven. We got to get it out of here tomorrow. We've got Superstar Showdown. I've been claiming that one particular artist is the Queen of Australia, but we had a couple of texts come through claiming that someone else is actually the Queen of Australia. So we're going to put them head to head and find out who actually reigns supreme.
1: I'm going to do the Friday wind up and wind something's awesome. Someone up again, as usual, on
0: amazing.
1: A Friday.
0: Amazing. And Sarez is going to join us to talk winter wind down.
1: Awesome.
0: But for now, let's get out of here. We'll chat to you tomorrow.
1: Stay beautiful, Riverland.
0: Bye. 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
1: And now, a word from the Book of Dave.
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0: 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Now.
12: With the latest, I'm Lucky Winnell. A Riverland driver will now face court after being reported for several driving offences. Over the weekend, the 25-year-old Barmer man allegedly failed to stop for police and when eventually did stop, returned a blood alcohol reading of 0.096. Further checks revealed the man was driving on an expired licence. He's been reported for dangerous driving to avoid police pursuit, drink driving and driving unlicensed. Residents across the Riverland and Mallee are being encouraged to improve their understanding of food allergy emergencies. New research has revealed significant gaps in first aid knowledge, with just 5% of Australians able to identify the signs of a severe allergic reaction. Allergy and Anaphylaxis Australia's CEO, Sarah Ermey, says recognising symptoms early and responding quickly can be life-saving. Locals are being encouraged to learn the warning signs and know how to act in an emergency situation.
13: We're calling on locals to learn the basic anaphylaxis first aid so they know the warning signs of dizziness, difficulty breathing, or persistent cough. And if someone's showing any of those signs, we're asking people to act fast, don't wait, lay them down, give them adrenaline if it's available, and importantly, call an ambulance.
12: Turning to sport, and it's training night for Riverland football teams. Round 6 this weekend is the final game before the June long weekend bye. Saturday sees Loxton North host Loxton. Barmer

0: Humphrey. The Deputy Liberal Leader has repeated the Coalition's pledge to scrap Labor's planned changes to negative gearing and capital gains tax if it wins the next election. The bill's heading to Parliament today with the government needing the Greens' support. But Jane Hume has told Nine the reforms wouldn't last under a Coalition government.
1: We absolutely will. We are going to repeal these terrible toxic taxes.
0: An appeal date has been penciled in for mushroom murderer Erin Patterson. The 51-year-old and her lawyers will try to overturn her triple murder conviction on 7 grounds, including a dispute of evidence in August. And one of the fathers of the so-called ISIS bride says his daughter shouldn't be punished for making a mistake. Nesreen Zahab was one of 19 women and children who arrived in Australia on Tuesday after leaving a Syrian camp. Her dad, Zakaria, has told Nine he's just thankful to have her home.
2: Very happy. She's gone, and I thank Australian government very much. It is the best country in the world.
0: No arrests have been made within the latest group.
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0: In sport, Queensland had victory ripped away at the death by New South Wales in a 22-20 loss in Origin 1 in Sydney. The Maroons led by 14 midway through the second half when Kalen Ponga was sent off for a shoulder charge. And the AFL says it's happy for James Hurd to coach Essendon again. Hurd has put up his hand to return to the role a decade on from the supplement scandal. League boss Andrew Dillon telling Fox Hurd has been active as a coach since then and they won't be interfering.
5: Ultimately, it'll be a decision that the Essendon Footy Club board will make.
0: That's the latest. News and sport.
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7: Good morning. A cloudy day set for the Riverland today. Tomorrow cloudy with a top of 19, 18 with a shower or two on Saturday and Sunday partly cloudy getting to 17 degrees. 18 is our top today and right now at the De Villiers air conditioning weather station it's 12.
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